Texans preseason is officially underway as they dropped their first preseason game to the Chargers last night. Don't care who wins or loses. Just looking for an injury-free preseason. Their next matchup coming up next Thursday against the Raiders, also at home. 94.5 The Buzz, Dexter and the Moonrocks.

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Does it make me mean for enjoying that other people are going back to school and I don't have to? And I don't mean that like I'm happy that they're miserable going back to school. 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

94.5 The Buzz. Astros took 2 out of 3 from the Giants, and now they're back at home to host the Mariners for a few. We're sending Peter Lambert to the mound. That one's already underway. 94.5 The Buzz.

This is pretty big news, actually. The dating app Bumble, which was the dating app where women, only women could message a match first. Men could not make the first move. They announced yesterday that they're changing that. Now men can make the first move. They're also changing that you only had 24 hours to respond to a message before. Now you get 72. Trying to be more inclusive, I guess. It's The Buzz.

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hooking you up with the greatest shows. 311 and Dirty Heads are going to be in town a week from Sunday. Woodlands Pavilion. So final chances to win your way into that one. 888-467-5945. 311. Dirty Heads tickets now on the bus.

kind of hoping that's exactly what you're going to be doing this weekend, especially if you had a back-to-school week and you're exhausted. Traffic pattern's different. 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Happy Friday, y'all. 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

Pursuit and fiery auto crashes. Some will die in hot pursuit while sifting through my ashes. Some will fall in love with life and drink it from a fountain that is pouring like an avalanche coming down the mountain.

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0: Barker documentary called Travis Barker Louder Than Fear dropped yesterday on Hulu and Disney Plus. You can check that out. He obviously talks about Blink and his life and the plane crash. Check it out this weekend. Here's Travis now. 94.5 The Buzz.
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Linkin Park finally announced that their movie Unshatter, that tells the story of them putting together this new version of their band, it's coming out September 30th in theaters, and then it'll get a streaming launch as well sometime after that. 94.5 The Buzz.

0: stoked.
1: Did you watch any of that Field of Dreams Major League Baseball game last night? Oh, it's so cool. Now, I don't care about the Phillies or the Twins, but they did this Field of Dreams game, like the Kevin Costner movie. Kevin Costner was there. And when the players, the Hall of Famers, came out of the corn in onto the field, oh, I got chills. 94.5.

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Green Day's movie called Nimrod is out in theaters today. I saw the reviews. It looks really good. Now, it's fictional. It's like a road trip comedy, and Green Day's in the movie. And apparently they play a pretty central role. 94.5 The Buzz, Chili Peppers.

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Bellamy, frontman of Muse, filed for divorce from his wife. I think they've been together for 7 years, although he revealed recently they've been separated since last year sometime. Irreconcilable differences. We don't know what happened, but he's filing for full custody. 94.5 The Buzz, new Muse.

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Houston Dynamo are having a fantastic season. They're only 2 points out of the front runners. And we're going to be taking on LA Galaxy coming up tomorrow night here at home. 94.5 The Buzz, Emerging Alt coming up next. A lot of new music.

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1: Finally Friday and finally kicking off the weekend with you. My name is Alex Mack. I'm your host here on Emerging Alt. This is your new music show where I just get to play you an entire hour of like all the coolest new stuff. Kind of like doesn't even feel like work. Sometimes I like, forget I need to be informative and I just feel like we're hanging out and I'm playing you songs like that I've been collecting. Like on the show tonight, I've got Almost Monday. We're going to do Young the Giant, Miles Smith, new Foo Fighters. We got the Linda Lindas. Edge Hill, Muse, Noah Kahan, a bunch more. All coming up, so make sure you're hanging out. And kicking off Emerging Alt right now, the new one from Bleachers called We Should Talk.

Houston's Rock and Alternative. What's going on? My name's Alex Mack. I am your host here on Emerging Alt. I just want to remind you, the show is nationwide. Like, we're coast to coast every weeknight at 11 o'clock. But I am based in the Washington, D.C. area. And I just saw recently, right outside of here in Annapolis, Maryland, we're getting the Songwriters Festival. The headliner is Young the Giant. I was literally last night just saying how great of a live band they are and how bad I want to see them. I feel like we manifested that. So, going to play you the new Young the Giant right now to celebrate. It's called Evergreen.

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0: The fact that I get to do this every weeknight is still not lost on me. Like, so cool. My name is Alex Mack. I'm your host here on Emerging Alts. Just playing you an entire hour of all new stuff. Like, I just played for Young the Giant. We did Almost Monday. Bleachers kicking off the show. But like I was just saying, the show's coast to coast, right? It's nationwide. So as you're listening, you know, check in with me. Tell me what you like, what you want to hear more of. I mean, honestly, if you have any questions, just comments, requests for, you know, the show kicking back in on Monday night, let me know. 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Once you hit send on your message, it comes right to me.
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94.5 The Buzz. It's Alex Mack. I'm your host here on Emerging Alt, your full hour of all new music. You know, I'm about to see the Foo Fighters. I'm on this tour with Queens of the Stone Age coming up on Monday. I'll be sure to keep you posted and post videos and all that. But if you've never seen the Foo Fighters before, Dave Grohl, the lead singer, not only does an entire show like for like three straight hours, but he does the whole thing chewing gum. Like the entire show, I'm always fascinated how he keeps that piece of gum in his mouth. It's crazy. I'll have the gum report on Monday, but new Foo Fighters right now. The song's called Window.

Houston's Rockin' Alternative. Now, if you've listened to me host Emerging Alt before, you know I'm a big lyrics guy. And this next one from the Linda Lindas is so great. Just talking about really supporting each other in such like difficult and like kind of dark times. This feels like the kind of song we need right now. Again, new from the Linda Lindas. It's called Burning Out.

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1: 94.5 The Buzz, Houston's rock and alternative station. What's going on? It's Alex Mack. I am your host here on Emerging Alt, your full hour of all new stuff. Kind of a sweet way to kick off the weekend. And hey, 1 week from today, we get the brand new Weezer album, the Gold Album, coming out next Friday, the 21st. With this one featuring Wednesday, it's We Might As Well Be Strangers.

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Hey, what's up? It's Alex Mack. I am your host here on Emerging Alt, your new music show. Just keep in mind, we do this every weeknight at 11 o'clock. And you know what's so funny? I was just talking about how you can DM me if you have any, like, you know, questions or comments, or tour dates, stuff we're talking about, you know, album releases or requests even. I got a DM, like, yesterday maybe, that was like, how come you're not playing that new one from the neighborhood? I was like, well, I'm trying to fit in as many new songs as I can, so I'm going to play it for you right now. It's this one called Private.

94.5 The Buzz, Houston's rock and alternative station. Hope you're having an awesome Friday night. Great start to the weekend here on Emerging Alts with this full hour of like all new stuff. So if you've been listening and you're like, man, I don't know any of these songs, I just want you to know that is kind of the point, right? I'm trying to introduce you to some new stuff, new releases, even like new bands and artists you can kind of deep dive this weekend, add to your playlist, you know, stuff like this. The new one from Violet Grohl. Yes, David Grohl's daughter. It's called Bug in the Cake.

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16: Clara, I had something really interesting happen.
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16: She sent me an email that I couldn't hardly believe, so I drove a few hours to go see the guns.
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17: Because it was the right thing to do?
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2: The News Radio 740 forecast for Saturday calls for clouds in the morning. Those will clear off and it'll be mostly sunny in the afternoon with a high around 98.
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2: Looks like an accident on the west side as the three right lanes closed on northbound 45 at Allen Parkway. Another accident to look out for on the west side blocks the three left lanes on northbound West End Houston Tollway at West Park. I'm Carson Parnell in the 24-hour traffic center.
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3: I can honestly tell you, and I'm not going to put anybody on the spot, although you might feel pressure to jump in, I've never shoplifted. I'm just going to tell you that right now. Nobody has to say anything. Okay, Alex is going to get in the other room. He's got something to do. It is so unbelievable. This thing's been kind of circulating, and it's going around. It's like the shoplifting survey.
4: Okay.
3: 30% of Americans admit to having shoplifted. It's
5: 80% of them are lying.
3: 23% confessed.
4: I've never shoplifted, Alex. 23%
3: confessed in 2024. Where are people shoplifting? Walmart is the biggest, most common store that was reported in the survey, followed by Family Dollar. Amazon Fresh is a store?
4: In some places.
3: Amazon Fresh. Mm-hmm. And Kroger. Food and non-alcoholic beverages top the list of stolen items. And one of the big things why they think the numbers are up, it's the scanning of the food.
4: Like self-scan?
3: Self-scan.
5: Oh, because you don't want to be able to...
3: Self-scanning.
5: Scan it?
3: Yeah.
5: Huh.
3: I'm
5: going to say it could be prevented.
3: I guess you see on the news high-end electronics and fashion items, but yeah, food and non-alcoholic beverages, number one, more than apparel and personal hygiene products. That's what people are taking. Hmm. I was with somebody that they stole something once.
4: Same.
3: And
5: what
3: I just,
5: they steal?
3: It was, it, I'll tell you what it was. We were outside. It was my friend's girlfriend. And we were at like a strolling through the streets craft market. Like you stole from a person that made something.
4: Small business.
3: Like some kind of headband that cost nothing. And she just thought it was cool. And I'm like,
4: she got the thrill out of it. Was she one of those people?
3: I wasn't of age where I understood, like, that's a small business. That's somebody that's trying to sell. Mm-hmm. That didn't hit me.
4: You're a kid.
3: I was younger.
4: Right.
3: I was younger. But she thought it was so cool. I'm just like, how much did that thing cost? It was like $10. I'm like, you have the money for that.
4: A lot of the small businesses will post them on social media now. And every time I see someone, I'm like, what?
5: It's always some like older brain? Lady doing it too. And you're like, you shouldn't be able to do it. Like we were young when we did it.
4: Right.
3: There were kids' pictures up, just like the movie Empire Records. There were kids' photographs up at the record stores of kids that were stealing CDs and stuff.
4: They hadn't caught them on camera.
3: They would post their pictures and you would see them. Like when you were checking out, you would see people like, these are all the people that we have busted. Because I think that was a huge problem back in the day.
5: Yeah.
3: Even reading some books, I don't know if it was in Dave Grohl's book. Somebody could correct me on that. But for sure, it's in Slash's book. Slash not only stole a bunch of music, but he also stole that signature hat of his. The top hat?
5: Really? Well, he made it work.
3: Yeah, I believe the first top hat he stole. Like, he was quite the thief back in the day.
4: You saying stole music, I definitely had LimeWire.
5: So you shoplifted.
4: So I did. So I did. Okay, shoplift.
3: Yeah. For sure. Napster, all that stuff.
5: Lars Ulrich is so pissed at you.
3: Yeah, I stole music.
4: I would like to confess that I did do that.
3: Okay, yeah, I didn't even think about that.
5: Walmart used to, if it was under $20 and you returned it, they just gave you a gift card and didn't really have to have a receipt. And you could also then go to the Walmart gas station and use that gift card for gas. That was how I got in from Huntsville sometimes.
4: Interesting.
5: And then again, you could scan things and just mark it as anything else. And that to me was like my tax on you not having somebody check me out.
3: Never got caught.
5: No. And then if they do, you just act dumb. You're like, I don't know. What do you mean? I don't know. I don't understand. It's so confusing. There's numbers.
3: You think your mom's hearing this for the first time?
5: I don't care.
4: Mom?
5: We stole beer when we were underage.
3: She hasn't sent me an email in a while. Does she send me, he's a lovely boy? Do I get that email today?
5: She's watching the kids right now. So she's not listening.
3: She's busy. That's why. You know what? I have not heard from your mom in a long time. Like, those kids got her busy, huh?
5: From about 8 a.m., she's watching the kids. Aww. Yeah.
3: Sesame Street's on, not us.
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21: We have an accident downtown blocking the three right lanes on northbound 45 at Allen Parkway. That's causing a 10-minute traffic delay. On the southeast side, an accident blocks the two right lanes if you're on southbound 45 Gulf Freeway. That's at Monroe. I'm Carson Parnell in the 24-hour traffic center.
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2: There's so much summer over stuff.
3: I figured that kind of goes hand in hand with...
2: It does.
3: Start of school.
2: Yeah. Because we're all like elementary school people here. We got the same mentality. Is summer over?
3: I don't think so.
2: Can't be.
3: Until Labor Day. That's when it's really over.
2: One of the things that Alex used to get on me about, which I almost, he got to the point where like, you can't talk about it anymore. It was when the changing of the clocks and it got dark early.
4: Okay.
2: And it's called seasonal affective disorder.
4: Yes, I've heard of such.
2: Sad. Seasonal affective disorder.
3: He's like, call that every day.
2: He goes, you gotta stop.
4: Wait,
2: okay?
4: What were you ranting about?
2: I just didn't like, well, I didn't, number one, I don't like the changing of the clocks, but like, how can you be excited about eating dinner at 5 o'clock and it being dark outside? Like, I can't.
3: You don't have to be excited about it. You just accept it.
2: I can't relax with you. I can't hang out with you. I'm not gonna sit around and listen to Depeche Mode records with you. I'm not doing it.
3: You just don't have to have an opinion on it. That's just how life has always been since we've been born.
2: There's something called reverse sad.
3: Like being excited.
2: Summer seasonal affective disorder, where you're kind of feeling like maybe you didn't get everything in that you wanted to do.
4: No regrets.
2: Wait, do I have that?
4: No.
2: Did I do enough this summer? Like, this is the time of year.
4: You don't have that.
2: That people, a quarter of Americans right now are feeling that they did not. Because there's pressure, and I think this comes with social media and seeing like all these people having a great time in all these exotic locations, and you feel like everyone's at the beach, you feel like everyone's doing all these fun things, and you're not. A lot of this is brought upon social media.
4: That's dumb, yeah.
2: Should we just erase all social media? Maybe.
4: Yes, let's put all put our hands in and agree to it.
2: But we can't hear. I was feeling good until I found out 1 in 4 Americans are feeling like they didn't do what they wanted to do this summer. And then all of a sudden, I put myself right into that bucket.
4: Rod, you had a great full summer.
2: Did I?
4: I don't know.
2: I appreciate you gassing me up on that,
4: I really was trying.
2: I don't think I did.
4: Sit down. Put your feet up. Let's talk about it.
2: When do I get out of survival mode? I just feel like
3: that's a you thing. You have to do that yourself.
4: Yeah, mentally.
2: I can't.
3: You should like talk to somebody.
2: I'm just like trying to get through day to day, man. I didn't do S this summer.
4: Yeah, you did.
2: I mean, we did.
4: Okay, we need to reflect on it.
2: I went to the beach once. Took my dog to the beach. It was so great taking food to the beach.
4: Mm-hmm.
2: You just went to the beach.
3: Just went to the beach. That's the one thing I did this summer.
2: So you got that. So you feel good. Like, okay, I got that.
4: Check.
2: I
3: did one thing.
2: You were off for a week during the summer.
3: You know what I did? I watched my kids.
4: But you got to spend quality time
3: so, like,
4: with your children.
3: Be like, well, I'm missing out. Like, okay, what'd you do that week? Went out of town.
2: I've had to fight this my whole life. This is take the middle child out of it.
4: Oh, geez.
2: It's because I got because of the birthday at the end of summer, and everybody was getting into school mode and blah blah blah. It's like, summer's not over until I blow out the candles.
4: So we have a couple more weeks?
2: I'm at the end of summer, and I always felt like people were already trying to... This does go back to me getting school closed for birthday presents.
4: Oh, so deeper rooted issue.
3: Yeah, I feel like we're playing therapists today.
4: We are. Most every day, I feel like that. But
3: how did that make you feel?
4: How can we move forward? How are we going to do better next time?
2: You know, when
4: you're
2: a kid, you keep track of everything. Like, you got everything going on in your mind. It's like, wait a minute, Randy got a pair of pants for no reason at all.
4: You kept track of that?
2: And
3: comparison is a thief.
2: I got a pair of pants with a bow on it. We both got pants, but I got it as a birthday present.
4: I'm sorry, as the oldest child, I don't know what you're talking about. I never did that.
3: I had to sew my own clothes.
2: If you feel like summer is slipping away from you too quickly, my job on this radio show is you're not alone. There's other people.
3: Same.
2: You are not alone. Because I was feeling really good about everything until I read that there are people walking around
4: just
2: miserable.
4: Like you.
2: And I said, now I'm miserable. You're right.
4: No.
3: You need to pass
2: I too
3: miserable.
2: Wasted. You only get so many summers in your life, and I just wasted one. Okay?
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0: Falcons edge rusher James Pierce Jr. suspended by the NFL for 8 games after an arrest on domestic violence charges. Steelers and defensive tackle Keanu Benton agree to a 4-year, $72 million extension. It makes him the highest-paid defensive lineman in Steelers history. In the NBA, the Cavs trading veteran point guard Dennis Schroeder and cash to the Hornets for Trey Mann. I'm Trey Bender.
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6: Hey, what's up? It's your brother, Rod. And listen, football is back. It's just about back, but it's back. Come on, okay? Season hasn't officially kicked off yet, but everybody's already making predictions. Who's going to win the division? 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
13: The News Radio 740 forecast for Saturday calls for clouds in the morning. Those will clear off and it'll be mostly sunny in the afternoon with a high around 98.
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0: The Buzz.
2: So yesterday we were kind of, in me not making fun of Gen Z, I said, I want to put my faith in Gen Z. I was just wanting one person to call in. And then we ended up filling every single phone line with, I said, what, we needed 14 to 29.
3: Mm-hmm, year
2: olds. I knew I was going to have a hard time getting a 14-year-old at that time. A lot of them, most of them are in school. So you should be in school. But we had what I would call younger people. They were calling in and they were killing it with the phrases. They knew them. They knew the phrases that were being used when nationally it was reported that Gen Zers were struggling with some of these things that were being said in the workforce. Carla sends me an email.
3: Okay.
2: And I think she was listening yesterday because she mentions that she's Gen Z. It's the first time that she's living with a roommate. So she wants to know, first, she goes, I listen to the show all the time. Have you guys lived with roommates before? For me, the answer is yes.
3: Mm-hmm.
2: You lived in an apartment with a roommate before that was not your significant other?
4: Yeah. Does that count after college or just like college too?
2: I guess college would count too.
4: Yes. Well, my wife was my girlfriend. She was a roommate. Yeah.
2: It's crazy that you guys have been together that long. So, yes, I've had a roommate before. She goes, here's what's happening. My roommate has people over constantly. I'm starting to feel like I never actually get to relax in my own apartment. I like her friends. I try to be social when they're here. But it seems to be practically every day now. And I want to come home. I want to just sit on the couch. I don't want to have to interact with anybody. I don't feel like hanging out every single day. My only real option is hiding in my bedroom. And then my roommate says I'm being weird and antisocial. This is a great problem to have.
3: Yeah.
4: This is a good problem. Unless they're keeping up.
2: I finally told her I got to have a few nights a week when we don't have people over. She said, if I had known that I was going to put restrictions on guests, she probably wouldn't have moved in with me.
3: Ooh, I appreciate the honesty.
2: She said she's a great roommate. Mm-hmm. I don't want this to turn into a huge fight, but I am asking for a few guest-free nights every week. Do you think that's reasonable?
3: Yes.
2: It's absolutely reasonable, but you have to... The only thing that I had a little cleaning chart...
3: You
4: like a wheel?
3: Would. And you make fun of the Wiz for his chart?
2: I had a cleaning chart.
3: You made your roommate?
4: I'm going to put the clothespin on this. That means you have to do dishes today. I'll do the kitchen.
2: I knew that.
4: Now I've rotated the wheel. Now you're doing bathrooms.
2: My problem is I'll just do it. If it needs to be done, I'll just do it. And then I knew it was going to be a problem because then there's people that don't feel bad about one person doing everything. There are people in this world that don't feel bad about the feelings and the actions of other people. Yes. They're just like, they live in their own bubble. Your roommate, like, well, I'm having a good time. I have my friends over all the time. She's not even thinking for a second that it might be inconveniencing this other person.
3: No, absolutely not.
2: The reason that I set up a chart, and it was three groups of cleaning, and it was three things, and it would rotate. Mm-hmm. You had it until 8 o'clock. You had from Friday until... Now, just do your own dishes and keep the place somewhat clean.
3: Respect.
2: But we needed to do the floors, and we needed to do some things
3: the
2: and some
3: toilets.
2: Vacuuming. So, it was... Everybody had to do their own toilet.
3: Oh, okay.
2: Right, there was one community bathroom, and then I let them fight it out. You had until 8 o'clock... You had from Friday until 8 o'clock on Sunday. That's a pretty loose window to do the... Like, say you had to, like... Swiffer the floors.
3: Mm-hmm.
2: Okay? John Marty. 7 o'clock's rolling around. I know that. Son of a bitch has not Swiffered yet. Okay? Now he's got to do the overnights. He's going into work at midnight.
3: Right.
2: I see John Marty going into his room at 7 to go take a little nappy poo before he does the overnight shift at the radio station.
3: Rod!
2: Dude! You gonna do that Swiffering?
4: Did you put the time limit on this, or was this an agreed upon?
3: Yeah,
4: like, our
3: I'm
4: deadline
3: confused.
4: Is this? Because like that's kind of crazy. If you're like, it needs to be done by 8 o'clock at this time, like you're that's a very it's a very mom dad parent move.
2: It's a weekend chore. It's a Friday.
4: It's a weekend chore to you.
2: It's
4: to him because it's been like a Monday chore.
2: Friday at noon.
4: That's because that's when you want it to be done. Mm-hmm. That's your expectation. Yeah, his expectation was not necessarily.
3: Were you paying
4: that.
3: The rent for everyone? Like, what made you the king of the castle?
4: If it was the rent split.
2: I did. I was there first.
3: Okay. So you let them move into your house?
2: Yes.
3: Okay.
4: Better argument.
3: Yes.
2: So
4: slightly.
2: Here's what we do, and it works.
3: Yeah.
4: Here's what it works for you.
2: At some point over the weekend, can you bust out the Swiffer and do whatever we have, linoleum floors or whatever in this dump? And you can't work that in. It was a 20-minute task.
4: But right. You had the... And I gave you... this is your deadline.
2: I gave you 3 days to do it.
4: I just think, like, you had the end in your head, but like I've had this issue before where like we're trying to get out of the house. I'm like, why aren't we ready to go? And is it because I never told anybody we need to be out of here by 9 o'clock?
3: Mm-hmm.
4: It's not on me. Mm-hmm. It's on me to be like, hey, we should leave the house by 9 o'clock. Not on everybody else to just assume that like this is when we're supposed to be gone. This is when it's supposed to be done.
2: Yeah, there's no assuming. It was just written down.
4: But you chose the deadline on that though, right? Not
2: you
4: them.
2: Came into my world. Welcome to Thunderdome.
3: I get it.
4: Okay. No, I get your argument.
2: This is what we've been
4: doing.
2: I
4: also can see maybe their other opinion.
3: That, he agreed to it.
4: If you did agree to it, that's on you.
2: And he said, that's reasonable. That's easy.
3: Right.
2: I got all weekend to do that.
3: What happened when he didn't do it? Like, did you put
2: him in
3: time out or something?
2: I'm just like, bro, let's go. Come on.
3: You withheld his allowance?
2: Oh, he huffed and puffed and did it.
3: So, you knocked on his door.
2: Can we talk about Carla?
3: Oh, sorry, Carla. This is about you,
4: girl.
3: Are
4: they partying when they're over? Or are you having some friends over and they're watching a movie and they're not bothering anybody?
2: She said, I'm asking
4: you
2: for...
4: You just want the couch.
2: I'm asking for a few guest-free nights every week. Do
4: How
2: you
4: many
2: think
4: is
2: that's
4: a few? Is that
2: reasonable?
4: Two? Is that three?
3: It's
2: or
3: part of living with
4: is
3: people,
4: that four?
3: Right?
2: Okay, this is the end of the email. Or do I need to accept that having a roommate means I don't get that kind of control over our shared space? She sounds cool AF.
3: Yeah, definitely.
2: She's a great roommate.
3: And the fact that you brought it up to your roommate, that's definitely the first thing you should have done.
2: Gen Z listens to us. Love it. Love her.
3: You maybe living by yourself might be better for you.
4: I think you're not wrong to ask your roommate
3: that.
4: 100%. But it's also crazy to assume that they will just not have people over all the time. Like, if you have friends, they live close by, and they come over to watch whatever you're watching and hang out, like, that's... Doesn't, you just got to deal with that.
2: That person doesn't ever want to not be with a bunch of other people.
3: I like to always be with other
4: people.
3: I also always
4: like that.
3: Yeah.
2: You don't ever want just a little relaxing, like, I don't... Like,
3: no. I'm always thinking of, like, who I can see next and what I can do.
4: Yeah, I get lonely, and I hate being by myself.
3: Yeah, same.
2: I got your back, Carla. I got your back, Carla. I don't think that your roommate has to agree to your terms, but you asked. It sounds like you asked, like, in a pretty cool way, too.
4: Yeah, I think you are in the right to make yourself heard. You do deserve to be able to make that request.
2: Your roommate,
4: I don't know if they should have to fulfill that, but I would be like, hey, yeah, let's back off a night at least.
2: Your roommate doesn't sound very cool, Carla.
3: That is unfortunate.
2: She doesn't sound cool.
3: Making fun of you for wanting to be by yourself in your room is not cool.
4: Yeah, if they didn't, if you didn't make the little comments, then it's like you should just be allowed to go in your room and do whatever you want.
2: Yeah. I'm sorry you're dealing with that, Carla. You're right. The best thing to do is not get a roommate, but it's expensive.
3: It's so expensive.
2: Yeah, it's like everybody has that time in their life where it's like, okay, I'm in my roommate era right now because the era of my paycheck requires that I have a roommate and I don't want to live with mom. So
4: I'm still
3: three roommates right now.
4: One of my roommates.
2: Good luck, Carla. You got to set that up next roommate for sure.
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9: The News Radio 740 forecast for Saturday calls for clouds in the morning. Those will clear off and it'll be mostly sunny in the afternoon with a high around 98.
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2: There's an accident downtown blocking the three right lanes on northbound 45 at Allen Parkway. That's causing a 10-minute traffic delay. Also, look out for some road construction closing down the northbound Hardy Toll Road between FM 1960 and the North Toll Plaza. I'm Carson Parnell in the 24-hour traffic center.
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3: Who's in a better mood than Chili?
4: I can't find anyone.
3: Nobody.
5: Nobody's got it better than us.
6: No, that's my thing.
3: Texans are undefeated.
6: Giants thing.
5: Shut up, Rod. Don't be putting that bad juju on us.
3: Everybody's undefeated. It's a great day.
5: Dude, we're just taking it one game at a time. Let's just have fun. It's football.
3: You're looking game ready, dude.
5: I'm ready, man. I'm going.
3: But you?
4: Ooh. Nice.
3: You going to the game?
5: Yeah, I'm going to go and check it out. You know.
3: Okay.
5: You can't be a real fan if you skip preseason. You know?
4: Okay.
5: You got to be a real fan and go every chance you can.
4: Yes, I
3: real fan. No. Wow. Yeah. Amber, good morning.
7: Hey, good morning, Rod.
3: Hello, Amber. Who's playing for you today on Read My Lips?
7: I had to go girl power. I'm going with Mo.
4: Yeah. Yeah. I do not listen to them. They're such a pain in my butt.
3: Girl power.
5: You better win, Alex. Guy power.
4: Guy power sounds so dumb.
3: Guy power sounds awesome.
6: I don't see gender, so
4: I'm not a sexist.
5: Power.
3: Tony, good morning.
4: Tony.
8: Good morning.
3: Tony. It's going to be ball bag power.
6: No, we just for the vibes.
8: Dude. Ball bag power.
3: you got Alex today. All right. So, returning champion?
6: Mo is returning champion.
4: Hola.
3: You going first or second?
4: Of course I'm going first. It's my favorite.
3: That's not of course.
6: We don't know.
4: Yeah, I love to go first.
6: Sometimes we don't know about you, Mo.
7: You got this, girl.
5: Seconds.
4: Thanks, Mama.
3: Panty power.
4: Mm-hmm. I thought of another P word. I'm not going to say.
3: What are you going to say?
4: Bye.
5: Look at you.
3: I'm telling you. On the regular, she says the dirtiest thing on the show.
6: She does.
3: On the regular.
5: Makes it awkward for us.
3: 20 seconds, Chili.
5: Let's roll.
3: Please. Chili's my timekeeper.
5: 19 more than I have.
3: There goes the ears. Mo can't hear me talking anymore. She's playing for Amber. Three words sent in by you guys. Thank you for the words. I know Jill sent this in. Ashley with an I sent this in. It's a good one.
5: All right.
3: Here we go. Thumbs up.
4: Thumbs up.
3: 20 seconds on the clock.
5: Let's rock.
3: Cooter Jones.
4: Noodle Jones?
3: Cooter Jones.
4: Google Johnson.
3: Cooter Jones.
4: Cooter Jones.
3: Cooter Jones.
4: Cooter Jones.
3: Boom! Cooter Jones!
5: Yes.
4: What's that?
3: Oh, come on!
4: Oh, the guy that just died. Bless his heart.
3: Ben Cooter Jones.
4: Yeah. What was he from, though?
3: Dukes of Hazzard.
4: That's right.
3: He just passed away.
4: Thank you for that word.
5: Cooter, that was the, which one was that?
3: It was the mechanic.
5: Oh, okay.
3: He was the mechanic. He worked on the General Lee.
6: So it's problematic.
4: Wait just a sec. My headphones are not in.
5: Well, which one was the other one? It was Roscoe
3: P. Coltrane.
5: Coltrane.
3: Boss Hogg.
5: Yeah, Boss Hogg.
3: Bo and Luke Duke. Daisy Duke. What up?
5: Ooh.
3: All right, here we go. Daniel. And a few others. Thumbs up?
4: Thumbs up.
3: Spider Wiener.
4: Spider Wiener.
5: Oh, jeez.
4: Yeah. I know a wiener when I see one.
3: Again.
5: It's a plumber kind that you like, though.
4: Hey, babe.
3: Filth. Filth.
5: Yeah. That's somebody's mama.
4: She's in school.
3: Two in particular. Two that I know of. Here we go. Eli sent this one in, playing for Amber right now. Amber, you're looking good right now.
7: I'm looking real good. Right. Fingers crossed.
3: You guys are all synced up. I'll leave that alone.
5: Thumbs up.
3: Dobby Death.
4: Tommy Tulk?
3: Dobby Death.
4: Tommy Death?
3: Dobby Death.
4: Toppy Death.
3: Dobby.
4: Stoppy Death.
3: Dobby.
4: Toppy.
3: Death.
4: Dobby
3: Death.
4: Stoppy Death.
3: Dobby.
4: Stoppy, Toppy.
3: Dobby Death.
4: Toppy Death.
3: Dobby Death.
4: Oh my god,
3: are you kidding me right now?
4: What is it?
5: I like Sloppy Death, but.
4: What is it? Dobby?
5: Yeah.
3: Hey, work it out. Work it out.
4: Oh, Dobby, that dang beach thing.
5: Sorry.
4: I've never seen Harry Potter.
7: Great job, Mo.
3: Harry Potter, Dobby.
4: I know, I'm Hermione.
3: You did the story.
4: Amber, I'm sorry.
3: Dobby.
5: I mean, OnlyFans, girl.
4: She brushes her hair.
3: And then you ruined my child's life.
4: Sorry. Like
3: telling
4: spoiler alert.
3: That Dobby died.
4: Oh,
6: you were going to find out.
3: We're not there yet.
6: It's been out for 20 years.
5: Well, London's only been here for eight.
6: Ruined my that kids. 8 years.
3: Yeah. Ruined my kid's life.
5: Yeah.
3: All right, two.
4: Not bad.
3: Too quickly.
5: And it were the dirty ones, too, that she got.
3: Yeah, yes. I know.
0: I know a wiener when I see one.
5: Yeah.
8: Definitely thought Chili was playing.
3: Oh, my God. You just got called Chili?
5: Yeah.
4: An honor.
3: Get out of the
5: wear with pride.
3: Get out of the gutter. James sent this word in. It's Alex's turn. He's going to get three chances at this. 20 seconds a word. He can't hear my voice. Thumbs up?
6: Yeah.
3: Poop. Pepper.
6: Poop pebble.
3: Poop pepper. Poop pepper.
6: Poop peb. Poop pebbles.
3: Poop.
6: Poop pebble.
3: Poop pepper. Poop.
6: Poop
3: pepper.
6: Poop member. I don't. I'm poop not. I don't pepper. Know. Pass.
3: No passing. Poop pepper.
5: Damn.
4: Poop. Poop. I'm glad I didn't have to say poop.
5: Oh, that's a hard word to say, Mo.
4: I don't like it.
5: Poop pepper.
4: What was that from?
3: Jalapeno peppers.
4: Poop peppers. Oh, you're right, you're right.
3: Poop lettuce.
4: Poop lettuce.
3: Poop peppers. And poop.
4: I don't remember now.
3: Is it poop beef?
4: Yes, and eggs.
5: Argentinian one.
3: Yeah. Poop eggs?
5: No, possibly. Possibly. Because I didn't get inspected.
4: You're right.
3: We're assuming all food going bad, like, moving forward.
4: Don't eat anything.
5: But it's always like those favorite stuff. Like, I feel attacked. They're taking lettuce and jalapenos and...
4: Lettuce is your favorite?
3: Thumbs up?
5: Yeah.
6: Yeah.
3: Chris sent this one in.
5: This, buddy?
3: I feel attacked.
4: Oh, jeez.
3: Bald baboon.
6: Balls baboon? Bald baboon?
3: Bald baboon!
4: Ooh, good job!
3: Again, feeling attacked. Why do you get that so quick?
4: Oh, I get that.
5: Your face so looks like the ass of a baboon. Bald baboon.
3: Here we go. Oh, God. Jingle Blake.
5: Oh, here man. We go.
3: I did use one of his. Thumbs up.
6: Yeah.
5: Was it going to say wiggity, wiggity, wiggity split?
3: Muffin butter.
6: Muffin what?
3: Butter. Muffin.
6: Muffin butter?
5: Ooh.
3: Oh, boy. Overtime. Ooh. Overtime.
8: Let's go.
7: You got this, Mo.
4: Thanks, Mama. Let's do this.
3: Oh, Alex leaves.
4: Ow.
3: This is how overtime works. You never know. There might be somebody listening for the first time today.
4: Yeah.
3: Welcome in. Welcome in if you're listening for the first time.
4: We're the Rod Ryan Show. We're happy to have you.
3: We play this game normally at 8:20 every Thursday, but because of what's happening next hour with the Sizzler, 7:20. Now, Mo, I'm going to give you a word.
4: Okay.
3: Keep guessing.
4: Until I get it?
3: Until you get it. As soon as I say the second word, Chili starts timing, and you're on the clock.
4: All right. Headphones are going in.
3: Headphones are going in. She cannot hear
5: another
3: my voice.
5: Another dirty thing she said. Come in, huh?
3: You guys are all... See me in my office. Oh, I don't have an office.
5: We are in your office.
3: I used to have an office, but it's just the way it is now. Here we go. You start timing as soon as I say the word.
5: Yeah.
3: Might be quick. I don't know. Thumbs up?
4: Thumbs up.
3: Monkey fist.
4: Money fisting?
3: Monkey.
4: Monkey fisting.
3: Fist. Monkey fist.
4: Monkey fixing?
3: Monkey fist.
4: Monkey fixation?
3: Monkey.
4: Monkey.
3: Fist.
4: Fisting.
3: Fist.
4: Fixing?
3: Fist. Monkey fist.
4: Monkey fission?
3: Monkey.
4: Monkey.
3: Fist.
4: Fist.
5: Yeah.
4: What was
5: it? We'll give it to her.
4: What was it?
5: It's one of your favorite things.
3: I've not played.
4: Yeah.
3: When I'm saying a one-syllable word...
4: Oh, no, I can't. I did not see one-syllable word.
3: Like, I will say... I'll say the word ball.
4: Yeah.
3: And Chili will say supercalifragilisticexpialidocious.
4: No.
3: Like, wait a minute. My mouth was not moving like
4: can
3: that.
4: You tell me what it was?
3: Monkey fist. She's like, monkey fisting on a Friday afternoon. Like, what? What? My mouth is not moving in that way.
5: It sounds like a Thursday night to me.
3: Right. Let's go.
5: I hate this game.
3: Let's go.
4: Hi.
3: Welcome in, Alex. You're going to get the same word that I gave to your friend Mo, and you're going to have to guess it. As soon as I say the word, you're on the clock.
4: Oh, jeez.
3: Keep guessing until you get it correct, please. That's how overtime works. Works
5: good
3: the same.
5: And don't get frustrated.
6: I feel like she didn't get it fast. The way you're saying things.
3: I didn't say anything. So keep guessing until you get it right.
6: And Mo's face.
5: She's just having flashbacks.
4: Okay.
3: All right, timer ready?
5: Let's roll.
3: Here we go. Here comes your word. Thank you, PJ. Maybe not thank you, PJ.
4: No.
3: Thumbs up?
6: Yeah.
3: Monkey fist.
6: Say it again.
3: Monkey fist.
6: Monkey fist?
3: Mo, what's your problem?
4: I don't know.
3: Yes.
6: Did you say money? Were you saying money?
4: No, I said monkey, but I was saying fisting for some reason.
6: You said what you had in your mind, huh?
3: Hey! Guys!
6: Hey, you don't think that.
3: Sorry.
1: Good job, Alex.
3: Amber, panty power. Amber. Panty power did not work today.
4: I tried really
1: Ball
4: hard.
1: I know.
9: Great job, Mo.
4: Thank you.
3: You tried your best.
5: You lost to the fisting power.
3: Tony! Hey, Tony.
1: Hey, Rod. Good job, Alex.
3: Oh,
6: thank you, man. I appreciate it.
3: Oh, you want to tell the times?
5: Yeah, it was a photo finish.
6: Yeah, what you get?
4: It was not.
3: What was Alex's time?
5: 4.71.
4: Seconds.
3: Yeah. 4.7 seconds.
6: It wouldn't be minutes. Would it?
4: Well, mine was.
5: Mine was 24.05.
6: Almost.
5: Finish.
4: You're going to have to do the math there.
3: What are you giving, Tony?
4: Tony, you're going to Monster Jam. It's a 4-pack of tickets with pit party passes October 17th at Reliant. Tickets go on sale next Tuesday.
1: Awesome. Thank you.
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1: Shout out to my brother, Justin. He was listening as Chili was answering the phone saying, hey, what's your name?
4: Oh, yeah.
1: So he's on the radio.
5: 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What's your name?
3: 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Nice game today.
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10: 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The News Radio 740 forecast for Saturday calls for clouds in the morning. Those will clear off and it'll be mostly sunny in the afternoon with a high around 98.
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8: There's an accident downtown blocking the three right lanes on northbound 45 at Allen Parkway. That's causing a 10-minute traffic delay. Also, look out for some road construction closing down the northbound Hardy Toll Road between FM 1960 and the North Toll Plaza. I'm Carson Parnell in the 24-hour traffic center.
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4: Hey, what's up? It's your brother Rod. 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Come on. Okay. 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
4: What is this, a Chevy commercial?
5: Like Jesus. Rock.
4: 800-800-7234. Good morning, America. How the hell are you? I'm sitting here, Car Week, in Monterey, California. There's a lot going on out here. It's a busy place. It's the Super Bowl of the car world. Traffic's ridiculous. But everywhere you drive, I've got my video producer here, the guy that does the edits on the YouTube channel stuff, Braden. And he's rocking along with me.
6: Hey, everybody. How's it going?
4: I asked him to sit down on the radio with us. What is your take on this? Because first of all, you've never been to California. Second of all, obviously, you've never been out here.
6: Yep.
4: And what are you seeing?
6: Well, you know, we travel all over the country. We see a lot of crazy things, events, collections. This is by far the coolest thing I've ever experienced.
4: Really?
6: Yeah, absolutely.
4: Oh, you like
6: There's
4: it?
6: Deer next door. We can see them grazing in the yard, and we're on the side of the beach, and supercars like unicorns spotting them left and right. It's amazing. Yeah, we're in Cali. You know, me and John hit the dispensary up. We just took some edibles this morning. We're ready
7: like
6: for the day.
7: Yeah, it looks like you guys are hotboxing in a room.
4: Because Braden, well, you know, he's a video guy, so he sees cool cars. He jumps around. He's like, let me grab this, let me grab that. When we were driving, I'm like, first of all, calm down. Because all you're going to see is supercars everywhere, and classic cars, and everything that you ever thought about. I mean, they're just normal here. It's like being in a strip club, like the good one. Not the rough one. Mm-hmm. And they're everywhere, and they're all naked. And if you're a car ho, it's a lot to digest.
6: So, that's a good way to put it.
4: Yeah. There's a lot of activity going on here. I just can't believe how much money is on the streets. Mm-mm. It's kind of weird.
6: Where did it all come from? It's just, wow.
4: And everybody has a accent. It's absolute global audience. Oh, last night I'm walking across the pavilion at RM Auctions. Guy grabs me. Hey, mate, from Australia. Love your videos, man. Keep up the good work.
7: Wow.
4: But if you think about the videos and the show and everything we do, this is our people. I've never been so stopped, if that makes sense.
7: Really?
4: Oh, my God. Yeah.
8: Really? That's interesting.
4: Yeah. Everywhere. I'm in the pisser yesterday, taking a pee.
8: Yeah.
4: Business guy, real guy, not some, you know, crackhead.
7: What are you saying?
4: Hey, man, when you get done there, will you take a picture with me? I'm not like that. I'm like, what? And he's a real estate developer. He was just so happy to meet me. They all love that Arkansas video where we're messing with the too high guy. I know what I got.
7: Oh, that's
8: a great one.
4: So I take the picture for him. I sign his hat. And I'm leaving. He's like, hey, my daughter's down there. When you drive by on the golf cart, will you say something to her? I was like, wow, dude. It was flattering, to say the least.
7: How much money you think? So when you go to these shows, the cars are lined up in rows. So just in one row, how much money you think's lined up in that?
4: I mean, it matters where you are, but the racetrack also at Laguna Seca, money. I mean, who knows?
7: Millions, right? Is that the way you're talking?
4: Oh, dude, yeah. there's stuff on the car on the road that one is millions.
7: Just one car.
4: Yes. One car. We saw a car sell last night at RM for $43 million.
7: What was it?
4: I forgot. When Corolla gets down here, he'll tell us. He's all geeked out on that.
6: Man, that was so cool. All the boys sitting around the TV doing Car Week right, chirping the auctions. They watched Cannonball Run the night before. What was that a movie you watched last night?
4: Oh, God. Savage Streets.
6: That was something.
4: Has anyone seen this?
7: Savage
4: Streets. It is the absolute best 83 classic. Who's the horror girl that was an Exorcist Blair? She got a bad reputation.
8: Linda Blair.
4: Yeah. Savage Streets. Ayo, have you heard of Savage Streets? This is your kind of flick.
9: No, but is it better than Eat My Dust?
4: I haven't seen that.
9: Oh, my God, you haven't seen that.
4: But we were sitting there, and we just got done watching Tango and Cash. Corolla has this fetish for these 80s movies, and he's trying... His 20-year-old son's here with us, and he's trying to... You know how you want your kids to understand your upbringing?
7: Yep. Oh, yeah.
4: So he's making his kid watch these movies with us at night. And we watch Tango and Cash, and then we get done. He's like, all right, boy. I know you and your friends, you've seen movies. Sit down. We're fixed to watch a film. And it's this ridiculous horse sex teenage struggle thing. That's very badly produced, and it is the most non-PC. It is everything that every liberal is trying to get straightened out in society, and it's on film. And it got an X rating.
7: What movie is this again?
4: Savage Streets. It's a must-read, dude. Streets. This is summer reading. This is an absolute... I cannot believe I made it this far in life without being exposed to this film.
7: Savage Streets. Okay. Can Savage you get it on Streets. Netflix or what?
4: It's on YouTube.
7: YouTube. Dude, okay.
4: So yeah. Bad. It's so bad. It's free.
8: I can't even read the one. There's a one line about it here. I can't even read it.
7: What is it? Come on.
8: A teenage vigilante seeks revenge on a group of violent thugs who attacked her handicapped sister and killed her best friend.
7: Oh no!
6: Yeah. Whoa!
8: It's kind of a happy
4: they raped the, all right. the deaf mute.
8: There's the word I didn't want to
7: oh
8: say.
7: My God,
8: thanks a lot.
4: So, if imagine the movie Grease with a setting of Fast Times at Ridgemont High.
8: Yeah.
4: With and the and Sandy is a deaf mute from Grease. Olivia
8: right.
4: Newton-John.
8: Right.
4: And they're really hard on this deaf girl. And I was like, they're being really hard on this deaf girl. Do you remember, Braden, when they ran over, when they hit her in the street with the car?
6: Yeah, and they tossed her off the bridge.
4: Yeah,
6: after?
4: Yeah. No, that
6: was a different girl.
4: Yeah, they didn't kill her.
6: Oh, I was in and out. There was a lot going on.
4: Yeah, they threw that pregnant teenager off the bridge to kill her because she knew that they had raped
7: okay,
4: the deaf
7: all right,
4: girl.
7: Hold on. Oh,
6: thanks just, for clearing that up.
7: Let's just right. save this story for people to watch this movie because... I don't. You're getting on that line right now. It's a really?
4: I understand. Really and then are. The principal in the high school is amazing, and he's the best principal I've ever seen. And he tells the guys that are the buff, cool guys, the T-Birds, if it was Grease. Why don't you go F an iceberg? That was a line that he used to one of them. The principal's like, "Why don't you go F an iceberg?" And I was set back. I'm like, "What's that mean?"
7: No kidding.
4: And then he said, "You little effets." There were some lines in there, and I sent Amy a note and said, "I need some T-shirts made." Anyway, Savage Streets. It's a winner. What have you got in the news, J.D. Ryan?
8: After that, nothing. I got nothing, Jerry.
9: How do you follow that?
8: How about this? Well, there's a strange kind of awkward moment. John, you've been talking about people from other countries. This is from New Zealand when a city councilor joined a Zoom meeting. Now, we've all jumped in on Zoom meetings, right? And you just sometimes you forget about your background. You forget about what you're wearing. In this case, she jumped into it. This was the whole city council. She's in her bathroom with her underwear drying in the background. She tried to act unfazed, but the council chair called her out on it. We have video with this, too. If you'd like to join the video, it's jcwshow.com, and it pops right up and you can't miss it. Otherwise, here's the audio, cut 13.
10: Thank you. Can you hear me? Can you hear me?
11: Yeah, you might want to move your camera.
10: why? Where is it?
11: You can see you're washing.
10: Washing. Oh, okay.
11: Oh, I'm just suggesting. But anyway, please.
10: Can you see me?
11: Yes, we can.
8: Oh, yes.
10: Oh, that's great. Okay, you can see my washing, you can see me. It's no problem. Okay, right.
7: Oh, my.
8: Yeah, we see you. And your undies.
7: If you're watching the stream right now, jcwshow.com, yeah. Our guy, Kyle, never got the video from Bobbo.
8: Whoops, my yeah, bad. So, oh, yeah. I forgot.
7: Remember, Bobbo's missing, yeah.
8: Anytime I say video, we're probably not going to have it. Sorry.
4: So Bobbo's out today because he's drunk. He went on a bender last night, and I wonder what, you know, why did he make up a story about his girlfriend getting constipated and he had to take her to the hospital? That's an odd one. I mean, I've come up with some good stuff, but I've never even thought to come up with that.
7: I don't know. That's kind of part of my theory is maybe that's why he went on the bender. Because his girl...
4: He didn't have a girlfriend.
7: Well, it's his side girl. We're not going to... Okay. We're going to save her names and stuff like that. But she's constipated. She can't poop. And he's worried. And he wants to drive and see her. There's some other things he said about her that was... I can't talk about on the air. But apparently she does a really good job on
8: stuff.
7: All
8: right. Stop.
4: Yeah. We'll be right back. My name is John Clay Wolf. The lightning round is coming up. 800-800-7234. 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Yes, we are live. And this, actually, there's, 700 people on our stream right now. If you go to jcwshow.com, you can hear the show in the video. 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The Wolf Packers. Good morning, Wolf Packers. 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
1: Don in North Carolina, 09 Pontiac G8 GT, 160,000 miles. You want 15 grand for a 7 grand car? I'm going to pass, okay?
2: All right, thank you.
1: Thank you. Yeah, it's just got too many miles. I like the car. Bob in Wichita, Kansas, you've got a 99 Silverado half-ton Z71. Is it a regular cab?
3: Yes, regular cab, short bed.
1: Is it a step side or fleet side?
3: Fleet.
1: Okay. Is it lifted? Is it customized? Or is it perfectly stock?
3: No. Stock.
1: Says you want, you gave 17 grand for it. It's got 100,000 miles on it. You know, these things are in high demand and there is a good market on it. I can't make it work from 17 grand, but I might be able to make it work from 13 grand.
3: Well, I might just load up the pictures and send them to you and see if we can bump it up a little. I might do it, but.
1: Please do. I have a place up there that you can drop it off. Have you ever heard of Tyler Hoovy? Hoovy's Garage?
3: Well, I actually live in Benton, and I think he's got a hangar right out there.
1: So, yeah, he's a drop center for us up there. He's a drop center for us up there, so if we line this up, you can just run over there Monday and get a check. Load it up to GiveMeTheVin.com. LaGrange, Georgia. I don't have the miles on this car. It's a 96 Corvette. Oh, 191,000 miles. Oh, my God. You want 14 grand with a 96 vet with 200,000 miles on it?
4: It's too damn high.
1: Are you kidding me? Chris?
5: Do you know anything about the collector's edition Corvettes?
1: I do.
5: So you know that's one of 5,000, right?
1: Uh-huh.
5: Okay, and then it's a LT4 six-speed car, so that makes it one of 469.
1: Okay.
5: And so I'm just curious. That was my starting number, but I was just curious.
1: I
5: haven't even tried to sell it.
1: It's probably 5 grand. So when you get that many miles on a 96 Corvette, I don't care what version it is, the Andy Grant, I mean, anything, and it's got 200 on it, and they made that. I mean, you have no idea how many Corvettes they made, and these guys that get bogged down, and it was built on a Tuesday. The guy that normally builds the Corvettes on Tuesdays was in the hospital with the flu, and another guy came over from wherever to build. They've got all these stories about all this stuff. It doesn't matter. What matters is it's a 200,000 mile car, and it's worth 4 grand. There was one more. Don in Nashville, Tennessee. You sold us a Porsche?
6: Yes, sir. Had a great experience, John.
1: What kind of Porsche and what did I pay for it?
6: It was a Porsche Macan. I think it's around $45,000 for it.
1: And you had a 13 Civic EX with 150,000 miles on it. You want $7,000 for it. Is it a two-door or four?
6: I'm sorry, John. It's 135,000 miles. It's a Civic EX sedan.
1: Okay. Yeah, that car, if we can't give that, we're so close, we'll get something done. Go to GiveMeTheVin.com and load it up. And thank you for calling in.
6: Okay, so we're at 7 grand current offer.
1: I did not offer 7 grand. I'm saying, just send me the pictures. We're so close that we'll get something done.
6: Okay, that's sure. Thank you, John.
1: Yeah, I just don't want to stop and like go through all the details and questions I'd have to ask you about 150,000 mile 13 Honda Civic.
6: Sorry,
1: not that anything's wrong with it. I'm not dissing your car. It's just not very entertaining. On the radio?
6: You're right.
1: It's just a car. So I'm just skipping it. So I'm just kind of skipping it. I'm high-fiving you with a wink and a nod. And I'm moving on. And we're going to buy it from you.
6: I appreciate it, John.
1: That's what I'm doing. Okay. Thank you. My name's John Clay Wolf. 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We'll be right back.
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0: I live in Ohio, and anyone that knows anything about Ohio knows that even the word Ohio is an old Native American word. It means literally a land of poor white people. And I don't know what's going on down here, but in my experience, poor white people love heroin. Sadly, you know what it reminds me of? Seeing it reminds me of us during the crack epidemic. It's wild because I even have insight into how the white community must have felt watching the black community go through the scourge of crack. Because I don't care either. Hang in there, whites. Just say no. What's so hard about that?
1: 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This is the John Clay Wolf Show. Hit up the website for podcasts, merch, and how to contact the crew. Oh, and while you're giving him the finger, give him the VIN. 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
2: Caleb in New Hampshire, you want $500 for your 08 Prius with 350,000 miles?
3: Yes, sir. That'd make me really happy.
2: You there?
3: Yes, I am.
2: Sounds like a nice one. Sounds like a nice
3: one. It runs great, man. I think it's like one of those golden eggs, you know? It's still kicking.
2: Right. So the battery pack was working?
3: Oh, yeah.
2: All right.
3: It's actually
2: load it up. Let's
3: like
2: go.
3: 100,
2: book it to me.
3: Load it up. All right, man. All right, let's go. Let's do it.
2: I'll
3: set it,
2: to
3: it
2: me.
3: Up on the website.
2: Thank you.
3: All right, thank you very much.
2: I hear you. I heard you. JD,
4: yes.
2: In Florida.
4: We can do that.
2: With the Florida news.
4: Yes.
5: Oh, wait.
4: Wait.
5: Sorry.
4: But it gets better.
6: And now, from North America's own land down under, it's time for Sunshine State News with your certified lifeguard, J.D. Ryan.
4: Okay, normally Bobble puts these together, and they're funny, and they're quizzical, and they're...
2: this one sucks?
4: They make
2: setting
4: you,
2: up for
4: they
2: failure?
4: They make you laugh. You know, it's funny, crazy things that happen in Florida. Here's this story. A month-long investigation into an alleged Florida cocaine trafficking operation... Wonder where Bob is. Ended with 17 arrests, 3 suspects still on the run, and a seizure of 4 kilograms of cocaine and 8 guns. Here is the audio we have for this news story, cut number 9.
7: Cocaine is a hell of a drug.
5: Okay. That's the story?
4: Moving on. 2 Florida men have been charged with aggravated battery after allegedly taking up arms in a Publix parking lot. I'm sorry.
2: What's so funny?
4: It's not that funny.
2: It's not funny at all.
4: It's sad. The physical altercation between the 52-year-old Everett Kirschbaum and 35-year-old James Gay apparently over a love interest.
2: That would suck to your last name be Gay.
4: Yeah. Oh,
5: that would be terrible.
4: There used to be a Chevy dealership, was it in Houston, called Gay Chevrolet. Anyway, and they put them in the back of the car. Of course, I bought my car, Gay Chevrolet. Police reported Kirschbaum was sitting in his car when Gay approached him and started a verbal altercation. Well, of course he did. He then pulled a machete, hacking on Kirschbaum. Oh, when will he stop? Cut 10.
8: Panama City fight over an ex turned into a machete brawl outside of Publix. Isabella Benhumea joins us live now with the latest. What happened? What details are you getting?
9: Jess, I'm at the Publix in front of 231 by Lindsay Crossings, and Panama City officials tell us that right before 3 p.m., the police department responded to this parking lot over a verbal altercation between 2 white adult males who were fighting over an ex-girlfriend. This verbal altercation then escalated and turned into a fight involving machetes.
5: The cut goes on.
4: What?
5: It's 7.5 minutes long.
4: Yeah. I think we should play all of
5: no.
4: it. Yeah, continue it. Because it's when it's the news and they go into a break and they come back out and they talk about sports.
5: No.
2: So you're complaining about your producer?
4: I am not complaining about anything. I love Bob and I hope he's healthy soon.
2: Well, I mean, Ayo's a producer. He's right there. Did he not pick up the ball and check the stuff?
10: I had an awful lot to do because there was extra stuff to do. Oh, being man.
5: He, Bobo promised the clips, so we got clips. We got them. That one was just 7 minutes bit long.
4: Maybe it gets funnier. Maybe we should keep playing it.
5: No, we're not going to play 7.5 minutes long clip that he sent in here.
2: Is that all of Florida news?
4: That's all the Florida news. I mean, you know.
2: Yeah. I'm just so not entertained. I'm just surprised that you guys.
4: I warned you going in. Go ahead.
2: I hope in this really entertaining missing out on because it just skipped me in my low IQ. I'm in California, they're in Texas, and we're remote, and you can hook us all up. You'll see us all sitting in our places at jcwshow.com. I'm in Monterey Car Week, Pebble Beach. It's really not Pebble Beach, but anyway, it's a large gathering worldwide. It's the largest one they've ever had. This year has more attendance than any. And if you're into supercars and cool cars and classic cars and all kind of cars, if you've ever been to Northern California, I would highly suggest
4: it. It's hard to wow you. It's really hard.
2: My name's John Clay Wolf. I buy cars on the radio for America's.
4: We have a delay.
5: Yeah.
2: No, I'm fine.
4: Okay. I just said it's hard to wow you. What's the one vehicle you saw that wowed you? Yeah.
2: Nothing. I mean, just that car that I bought thinking it was a 63 split window yesterday that was a 64 modified. That wowed me. That was an accident.
4: God.
2: You ever just crapped your pants, J.D. Ryan?
4: Yes, I have.
2: That's wow.
4: That is wow.
2: We'll be right back. We'll be right back. Take us out, boss.
4: More of the John Clay Wolf Show coming up in just a couple of moments. Matter of fact, it's not car time, but we have more great Florida news coming up.
5: No, J.D.
4: Oh, it's holy. You can't wait. You can't write this kind of stuff.
5: No, we've got other stuff.
4: Because nobody did. Anyway, the John Clay Wolf Show. Yeah, Fact Tracks is coming up and all kinds of stuff. If you'd like to talk to John, 800-800-RADIO. You can speak to him personally, 800-800-7234. Give us a call right now. John Clay Wolf Show coming right up down the way.
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0: We're back. Good morning, America. How the hell are you? My name's John Clay Wolf. We've got Turley. We've got JD. We've got the crew.
1: What's
0: We're
1: up?
0: With you. We're live. The number's 800-800-RADIO. We're glad to be here.
2: Uh-oh.
3: John?
0: Are you?
3: Uh-oh. Yeah? You're breaking up a little bit there.
0: Can you not hear me?
3: Now we got you. Yes.
0: Okay. Caller in Green Bay, Wisconsin. Good morning.
4: Howdy, John.
0: Hello.
4: This is Eric. I got a 70 Trino GT. I've had it for 12 years. Rust-free Southern Project. I found a 67 Shelby I want to buy. This car's a hidden headlight car, shaker hood, bucket seats, factory slats, four-speed. Got it. Had a 302 pedal hanging. Found a...
0: This guy's killing me.
5: 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All right, we've got 411 Posi Track Outback, 750 double pumper, Edelbrock intakes, Ford over 30, 11-to-1 pop-up pistons, turbojet, 390 horsepower. We're talking some muscle.
0: Green Bay, are you done?
4: Hello?
0: Are you there? Yeah, okay.
4: Yeah,
0: did you get it all out? Good. I just put you on hold so you could get all that out. And then we can come back and talk. So are you
4: it's
0: in Green Bay?
4: Reno GP.
0: I heard it. Hold on.
4: Close.
0: Stop. Where are you located?
4: Right now I'm on my porch at my cabin in Iola, Wisconsin.
0: Okay, am I on the radio up there? That's all I wanted to know. Because we've got so many new stations on this national network. Okay.
4: You may be on the radio. I haven't listened to the radio in 15 years.
0: Okay. Why?
4: I do the satellite thing.
0: Oh.
4: Commercials.
0: Okay. Load that car up. 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And you can list out all that stuff and just keep on. We want
4: gotcha.
0: The guy that's going to get it, he wants to hear more.
3: Oh, he does.
1: No, he doesn't.
0: 800-800-7234, 800-800. I need to reset my palate. I need to cleanse my soul. I need to talk to Speech Impediment Terrence.
1: Perfect.
0: Speech, talk to me.
3: His news.
0: Tell me. What's up?
6: Okay, I can relate with Bubba.
3: Oh, he can relate with Bubba.
6: Yeah, this is years ago, because I always see people going in drunk and stuff. Like, well, maybe it's all right if I go in drunk. I went to Whataburger on Old Tour. Went there drunk. He said, you got to go home. You know, he didn't fire me or nothing. He told me, you got to go home. I said, okay. So I went home and had some ice water. That's what.
0: Right.
6: But anyway, I got some stuff.
0: You sound like you're feeling good this morning.
6: Well, I'm doing a lot. I'm Luigi. Luigi, I'm Mendoza, right? He pled guilty in front of the high volume, like penitentiary or something, for life. But there's dangers. My wife, she's from Munster, Indiana. And I called my wife because dangerous flooding was in Indiana, okay?
0: Yeah.
3: Story one.
1: Flooding in Indiana.
6: Yes, flood in Indiana. Demand.
0: So we got through all that to break it down to flooding in Indiana by Speech Impediment Terrence. Okay, tell us more, Terrence.
3: Story two.
6: All right. There's more. Okay.
0: Sharks,
6: they protect, they're sharks like gray whites. Mm-hmm. They protect hurricanes. And get this one. There was a hurricane in Hawaii called Lola. Hurricane Lala. Lala.
1: Hurricane Lala, yes.
6: Hurricane Lala. Well, anyway, longer term over U.S. conditions for 5,000 members. And Subline, Lovin' in Central Park. Nicho's what I got on free All-American missionary. The White House prepares for the American missionaries. Freedom. White House.
3: Missionary run. Style?
1: Something, yeah.
6: And Donald Trump,
0: Lala.
6: He's making the White House a love that ballroom. But he said it's going to be a big impact on, you know, on the White House.
0: Right.
6: It's going to be an impact.
0: Okay.
6: Well, you know, anyway,

0: My brother, he's like Trump. You vote for Trump.
1: See, I'd rather listen to you mumble and rattle about nothing than listen to that guy.
0: What?
1: Tell me about every bolt on his 1970 Torino. I am so glad you called.
2: Thank you for the news, Terrence.
3: Yeah, Terrence.
1: Thank you for the news, Terrence. Wisconsin, I'm just busting on your balls. I hope you know that. That's my job. We bust balls here. We bust balls. You bust balls. We have a good time.
4: Terrence is still
1: talking. All right. La, la, la. We need a best of speech impediment Terrence cut for next week.
4: I'm trying to that one was interesting. It started off he said he understands what Bob was going through. I think I heard that right.
3: Because he went to a Whataburger drunk once, and they told him to go home. So he went home, and he got some water.
4: And then it turned into a hurricane story.
3: Well, you missed the Luigi guy who pleaded guilty.
4: That was the first story. Okay,
3: the second story
5: was
3: very Lala.
5: Important part. That's right.
3: What's the hurricane Lala?
1: Lala. James in Dallas. James in Dallas. Are you there?
6: Yes, sir. I don't know. If 21 I GMC. I'm going to be pretty boring.
1: I hear you. Right. We're 21 GMC Yukon. Is it a long or a short? An XL or a regular?
6: Short. It's regular.
1: Okay. Two wheel drive or four?
6: Two wheel drive.
1: Diesel or gas?
6: Gas. 5.3.
1: SLT or Denali or SLE?
6: SLT.
1: Okay. Quad captains in the back, captain's chairs in the back or bench?
6: Captain's second row.
1: What color?
6: It's red, but it's not the fire engine red. It's like the wine
1: red. Does 30 grand buy it?
6: No, not today.
1: What buys it? La la.
6: You know, I don't know because I don't know because you're my first stop.
1: Okay, call me back when you know. I want to buy it. Call me back when you know.
6: Okay,
1: I want to buy it.
6: We'll do.
1: All right. 800-800-7234. 800-800-RADIO. Brian in St. Louis, Missouri. Does a 67 Chevy four-wheel drive short bed, is that the same body style as a 68, which goes through 72?
7: Yeah. Can you hear me?
1: Is that so the 66 was that last year of that one body style, and then the next body style starts with your truck in 67?
7: Exactly. It's the first year, and there's very few of them made because it's almost an experimental year. There's a lot of things that ended at 67. It's got the small window. It's got the quarter-turn front-locking hubs, which all that changed for 68. But the fact is, they made very, very few front-locking hubs, short boxes in 67, especially with small window.
1: And you're wondering if you're wondering exactly what it is you have. Turley, do you have that clip that we opened with this morning? I think we like to play it back to him from Antique Roadshow.
4: Oh, no. Hold on.
1: That's a reach back.
4: Give me a second.
1: Okay, go ahead. So in what condition is this on a scale of 1 to 10?
7: Well, the body's never been restored. I'd put the body, because it's never been in an accident, and it's mostly rust-free at about an 8 to 8.5 mechanically. It's a 9.5, because the only thing I've done to it is a mechanical restoration only.
1: Okay.
7: It's a New Mexico truck.
1: It's not worth 35 grand. It says you want 35 grand. I thought you had a restored truck.
7: Yeah, I hear you. Well, what I've done to it is 350 turbo, front power steering, power disc brakes.
1: 35 grand, dude. That's a lot. You're watching these trucks that are like had $50,000 restorations on them bring 35 grand. That truck's worth 15 grand. Maybe 20, maybe, probably not. But yeah.
7: Okay. I thought I'd give it a call in and get flat out I paid $12,000 for it, and I put about $35,000 into making the mechanics brand new tires, brakes.
1: You put $35,000 into it?
7: Yeah, mechanically, it's a brand new truck.
1: Mm. Well, I think that you've got a really good truck that you need to finish.
7: Yeah. I hear you.
1: And that's a, that's called paint and body and trim and interior. You've done the internals. Now you need to put a set of boobs on her. You need to send her to a tanning parlor. You need to get her makeup straightened up, get her hair dyed, lipstick on, maybe send her to the gym, get her old ass tightened up, and then call me back and ask me for $35,000. Turley, do you have that clip yet?
4: No. I'm weak.
7: What are you looking for?
1: Oh, no. Nothing. We had this bit earlier on the show about Antiques Roadshow, and it was the funniest thing I've ever heard. And you were reminding me of that.
7: Antiques Roadshow in St. Louis and got a home run. So there you go.
1: There you go. Okay. My name is John Clay Wolf. 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
3: Hey, guys. I'm so flattered that there's so many callers on hold on our 30 lines. But callers that are sitting there on hold, I hate to leave you on hold if I know I'm not going to take you to the air. And the ones whose cars are way too high, there's just no reason to take you to the air. Like, we'll give some examples. Gary in Duncanville, you want 20 grand for a 73 Vette with 100 on it. It won't work. You there? So, Gary, I'm going to take you off the... I'm going to hang up on you. You can go to GiveMeTheVIN.com. Car might bring 12, might bring 10, but those were mass-produced everywhere. There's a gazillion of them, and they're just not special. And, guys, anybody that can't get on, just go to GiveMeTheVIN.com. Luke in Nashville, I'm going to hang up on you. And I'm saying this so you don't call back and plug in another line.
4: Hey, you hung up on me. 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
5: Yes,
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3: Thank you. 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Blind Dorian in Pittsburgh. Blind Dorian, are you still blind?
6: Yes.
3: 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Are you just on hold just because you enjoy listening to us on your phone?
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6: us. I'm on a flip phone. I'm on a flip phone, John.
3: Does he have a computer? Well, you're taking up one of my phone lines, you blind bastard. I don't know what to do. I need the phones. I love you.
6: I'll hang up if you say so.
3: 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I want you to hear the show, but do you not have a computer? 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
3: 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Okay, thanks, Blind Dorian.
6: Have a good time today out in sunny California.
3: Thank you, sir. But, we're living through you.
7: I didn't know that's how he listened to the show was on the phone?
3: On hold. So he's calling us. They put him on hold, and then he hears the whole show, and he just listens. Crab does that, too, out in California. Yep. They just listen on hold, but we've got so many callers, they're soaking up on the bandwidth, and I'm having to pay about 2 cents a minute for them to sit on hold on the 800 number. You know.
8: Yes.
3: So... Frank in Rhode Island, I've never seen an AMX 6-speed resto mod bring 60 grand in my life. You had a previous offer of 50. I think that you should get right on that. Frank, do you still know where the guy is that offered you 50?
9: Yes, he's in Minnesota. He lives in Minnesota.
3: I'd call him. I'd get off the phone with me and get on the phone with him. And say, hey, man, hey, this is Frank in Rhode Island. My old lady had me in a bad mood when you offered me 50 grand for that car, and I didn't mean to turn you down. Do you have the I turned it down drop?
9: I turned it down. I didn't turn him down. I didn't turn him down yet.
3: Uh-huh. Okay.
9: But,
3: well, don't.
9: But this car is, like, unbelievable. It's got, he integrated Corvette side pipes on the side of the car.
3: Oh, no. Oops. Oh, Frank.
8: Dang.
3: I turned it down. Do you still have that? Okay, there's my boy. I feel better when I hear him, the I turned it down guy from the internet. Do you have the whole clip so people can catch up, or we just have the drop?
7: Just the drop.
8: I turned it down.
3: Yeah, it's good. 22 Camaro ZL1, Cody in Orlando. Cody, I do want this car. Go to GiveMeTheVIN.com and load it up so I can buy it.
10: What is going on?
3: All right. He just wants a spot price. Oh, wow. Everybody. There was a guy that said Dave Ramsey. Bangor, Maine. How are you listening to us in Bangor, Maine?
7: We're on in Bangor.
11: Hold on. I kept my number when I moved to Maryland from Maine. That's why I still have a 207 area code.
3: Okay.
7: We are in Maine, though.
3: That's a long way. His question says, Dave Ramsey says that cars are a bad investment. But he has an 87 Buick Grand National, and he wants to prove Dave Ramsey wrong. Is this correct, Greg?
11: Well, no, it's just that you, exactly. You commented once on a Grand National about these cars are valuable and things like that, and you talked about future value, whereas he would say you're stupid for buying one. I've had mine 30 years, but go ahead.
3: Well, do you want to sell yours?
11: Well, when I do, I will call you.
3: Okay, we'll do that. We'll talk about it then. But I appreciate you calling. Yeah, I like him. You know I like him. I mean, Dave Ramsey wants you to buy his book. He's a nice guy, and what he's saying is not bad. But, I mean, I actually subscribe to his theory, too. I love it when you see these guys that have 99 Tahoes that they gave $2,500 to $3,000 for, you know, 200,000 miles, and they drive them to work, and they're not, you know, three payments of a new car would cover the cost of that car. Here's the deal, guys, especially when you're married. You're not going to get any new ass, right? Jesus. I mean, let's break it down.
7: Yeah.
3: Okay. I mean, unless you're cheating, you're not. You're going to crawl in bed with the same slab tonight and tomorrow. Mm-hmm. And she's not going to change or leave you because you're driving a Tahoe, even though you were driving a BMW or some Mercedes or something sexy or some cool truck when you hung her. Well, you got her hung. So she's expensive. The kids are expensive. That life's expensive. Quit making payments on big stuff if it's tight, and do the Dave Ramsey model and just go cash. She might disagree, but you know. And you know, when you turn off the lights, and you roll her over under the sheets, is that 99 Tahoe or that 2025 Mercedes really make a difference?
4: No.
3: I mean, isn't that what it all boils down to, J.D. Wright?
4: Yeah, absolutely. And you've always said when your wife starts to wanting a new car, especially if it's a Jeep, especially if it's a top-down Jeep, she's cheating.
3: You just turn it. Just show it. That's all you got to do.
4: She's cheating.
3: Yeah. Quit talking. I'm on the radio. It's live.
4: My bad.
3: No, I'm talking to Braden. Oh. He doesn't understand that we're on live radio.
4: All right. Hey, John, how you doing? I'm talking to people.
3: But going back, talking to people.
7: Going back to Ramsey saying investment on classic cars, there's
4: a
7: reason to do that.
4: There's a big difference in a 2005 Chevy Impala and these cars that John's looking at.
7: Because those are good
4: classics. Yeah.
3: I'm looking at, you know, speaking of what I'm looking at, so I'm standing in the doorway right now with a headset on.
4: Yes.
3: In Monterey, California. Adam Carolla's racing this week out here. He said, hey, if you want to crash, we've got a crash house with our friends and the race buddies. So we're staying here. It's almost like a college football weekend type of experience. But I'm looking out the window of this neighborhood, and I just realized
4: that
3: Duffy's Tavern is 30 feet away from me.
7: You talking about from the Simpsons?
3: I don't know. But like, so we're in a neighborhood in a two-story Airbnb.
4: I see it. I see the photo.
3: And there's a bar right there.
4: Duffy's Tavern. Pub.
3: And I've been here for 2 days, and I just realized that there's a bar here in our front yard.
7: Man, you just walk right over there.
4: Right.
3: I could just. What time does Duffy's Tavern in Monterey, California open? Is the next question on a Saturday morning.
4: Let's see.
3: I don't know. But if I leave here in a minute and let y'all have to finish the show, I'll be at Duffy's Tavern.
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1: 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Am I getting this right?
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1: 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Send me the VIN number and some pictures. Send me a picture of that CarMax offer so that I can beat it, and let me try to beat it.
2: Okay.
1: Well, thank you. I've just got to see it. It's close. I'm not. I would like to buy it. I just need to. Formula knows. Hey, Ken in Pennsylvania, an 81 Trans Am, 76,000 miles, WS6. It says you put a 73 formula nose on it. That's not good. And the 81 Trans Am is the turbo motor, right? The turbocharger?
3: Yes, 80 and 81.
1: Yeah, those don't bring as much money. That car's not worth 30 grand.
3: What do you think of this close or near?
1: 16. 15.
3: 16, okay.
1: Yeah, go to GiveMeTheVIN.com. Load it up. Paul in Cincinnati, you've got a 96 Vet C4, 75,000 miles. Removable top, right. White with red. Is it a stick or is it an automatic? It's a big deal.
4: It's an automatic.
1: Average rough or clean on a white red Vet 96?
4: It's clean, man. I mean, it might be the cleanest one. I put it in the air and waxed the bottom also.
1: I understand. That's what she said. And I need to... 10 grand's a little too much. I don't know if you watched my Alabama collection buy that we went to Alabama and bought all those Corvettes from the guy. I had a lot of 96s. They all sold for about 7,500 to 8 grand with miles in the 40s, the 50s, and the 60s. So I think the money on this car is about 7 to 7,500. I like the white red.
4: You do.
1: That's a really good color combo on damn near anything.
4: Yeah, it's a good looking ride.
1: Thank you. Go to GiveMeTheVIN.com. Load it up if you want to sell it. Thank you. Thank you. Thank you. Rick in Detroit. You're in the Woodward Dream Cruise. Right? Is the Woodward Dream Cruise in Detroit going on this weekend?
5: It sure is. I'm happy to talk to you.
1: Thank you. So I had it on my mission. It's too bad that Car Week in Monterey and Woodward are the same weekend, because I really wanted to come up there this weekend. I remember why I realized I couldn't do it earlier. Next year, there's always next year. Call me when it gets closer. Well, guys, that you don't know, Woodward Dream Cruise is in Detroit. And the neat thing about this deal, hang on, let me talk, Rick. I'm talking on the radio across the country. Okay? I'm going to put you on hold so I can keep him from stepping on me. So all these families that built these cars in America, and they would get the employee discounts, et cetera. There are more good classic cars in Detroit, Michigan, Dearborn, than anywhere in the world, right? Because the good stuff, and they knew when they were building the good stuff, the good codes, the specialty limited builds, the Vet with the LS disc and the da-da-da-da-da, they're up there in these garages, and they've gone from grandpa to son to grandson, great-grandson. And they're out on the road this weekend at the Woodward Dream Cruise. And it's a pretty cool deal. And I definitely want to get my ass up there because I want to try to buy some of those cars. If you want to sell yours, go to GiveMeTheVIN.com. 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You've got a 560 SL on 89. These cars are weird. They're worth a lot or they're worth nothing. And I have been burned on the nothing end of that a lot. You've got 32,000 miles, which is really good miles. What color is it?
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1: Yeah, I wish it was a better color. I don't hate it. I just don't love it. It's got the third taillight. 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I am 32,000 miles. I'm probably 25 grand is what my gut is telling me. 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We will be right back. My name is John Clay Wolf by Cars on the Radio, and we will get out of the car BS and get into the fun BS in just a second when we come back.
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Women think all men are the same. I dated one gal with really bad trust issues because her ex-husband cheated on her. I said, I promise I will never marry you.

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1: I need help, guys. Okay. I need some help.
2: All right.
1: Not you, the listeners.
2: Oh.
1: This company, Give Me the VIN, we start. You know, I've been in this 30 years. We changed the name of it to Give Me the VIN like 12 years ago. And this classic and collector car thing that I decided to get into to add to our repertoire about 3 years ago, which has always been on my mind, it's coming on strong, and I need help. So let me tell you what I need. I need someone that knows the car market, the auction car market, and the good ones and the bad ones, and the difference between a cat and a dog. Because a dog's worth 10 and a cat's worth 35, and there's a difference. And I need them to work at our office in Fort Worth. I'll take them out of town, but I really need somebody to work in our office, our headquarters. Because there's so much flow coming in from across the country that and it's a good problem to have. And this is exactly what happened when we started growing Give Me the VIN. In the exotic size. So anyway, I'm hiring. You can go to givemethevin.com, click careers. Please fill out an application. I need car dogs, guys that know what they're doing. Wholesalers, I'll back you. I'll work the splits with you on the cars you create. We do that too. Like if you've got cars that need funded, I'll be your money man on the splits 50-50. We do a lot of that actually, probably more than that than anybody understands. But I need to hire some hot rod classic and collector car people. We've got good ones. We've got Kyle, Jason Love. We've got a couple of guys, Mike Thompson, that are really good. But I need more because we're getting so much flow, we can't handle it properly. So if you want to come on, and even if you're just an old car geek and like know all the codes and know all the engines and know all the everything, I would hire that in the office, too, to help us with our auction list and our catalogs because we have to announce them properly. I've got arbitration right now, like out of Maryland or something, where a guy bought a car and we said it has the wrong engine when we sold it. And it's like one little tick off, and then we got to buy it back, and I don't want to do that. So anyway. What,
2: Mike, I have something for you. Can I ask a really quick question? I know most of this is radio, so but there's a small part of the audience that watches you on YouTube, the stream, jcwshow.com. And right now we're looking at a picture of a chicken on the wall.
1: Oh. How many people are on the stream right now?
2: Let's
3: thousands?
2: See, thousands.
1: Oh, okay. Well, I mean, I'm standing in the doorway.
2: There you are.
4: You're on camera, John. We want to see you.
1: I'm standing in the doorway.
2: Yeah.
1: Over here thinking while I'm talking to you. I'm just over here standing in the doorway.
2: At yeah. Duffy's Grill.
1: Yes.
2: Bar. And
1: I'm just pontificating.
2: Yeah, you were.
1: I'm just being sincere, JD. I'm having a moment with the listeners.
2: Oh,
1: I'm telling them. It's a real call out. And I need help. So go to jcwshow.com, 800-800-7234, 800-800-RADIO.
2: Where are you today?
1: Where's Bobbo? I'm in Monterey. Where's Bobbo? Where's Bobbo? Where's Bobbo? Where's Bobbo?
2: Our Bobbo?
1: Yeah.
3: That's a great question.
2: We don't really know.
1: Okay.
3: There's been several calls that we had during the week.
2: Right.
3: Really, yesterday. And I had several that I was trying to piece it together. Like, where is Bob? What's he doing? What's going on?
2: What already happened?
3: And I figured, you know what? We need to do like a dragnet. Remember the TV show?
2: Oh, sure. Where they give you clues throughout the show.
3: Yeah.
2: And at the end, you found out what happened.
3: To figure out from the conversations that I had with Bobbo, maybe you guys can help us to find out where Bobbo is.
2: Where's Bobbo?
3: Playing the character of the detective is Ayo with the dragnet. Theme.
2: He's playing the part of Jack Webb.
3: Webb.
2: Here he is.
5: The story you are about to see is true. The names have been changed to protect the innocent.
6: This is the city. Dallas-Fort Worth, Texas. People live here. They work here. They raise families here. And sometimes they call in sick here. Most sick people go to bed, drink fluids, take their temperature. They try to sleep. But every once in a while, a case comes across your desk that doesn't quite add up. This is one of those cases. The date was August 14th, 7:40 a.m. Bobbo calls Turley. He says he wants to thank him for sending over the clip for a story about two former NBA players wanting to enter the WNBA draft. Bobbo sounds engaged. alert, excited even. He's especially looking forward to watching Paige Buchers versus Caitlin Clark, and apparently hoping to see Sophie Cunningham. Then he made this noise. Remember that noise. That's it may become important later in the case. 12 noon, AO calls Turley. He has information. Earlier, he had a conversation with Bobo, a conversation that raised questions.
7: Hey, Turley, I talked to Bobo. Here's the tape recording here. Check it out. So listen, I'm the hospital uncle and girlfriend hospital pope. Hey, I watched Stand By Me today. Hey, you ever seen Stand By Me?
6: At this point, investigators have questions, but no conclusions. Not yet. 6:30 p.m., Bobo calls Turley again. There's been a development. Bobo says he's sick. He reports a temperature of 101 degrees Fahrenheit. He said he won't be able to make it to the show. But he promises all the audio will be ready. All the run sheets will be ready. The show will go on. Case closed? Not exactly. 9:39 p.m., Turley's phone rings. It's Bobo again. The man who 3 hours earlier reported a 101 fever has apparently remembered something of critical importance.
7: Hey, man. Hey, Turley, shut up. Shut up, listen. You know that Travis Kelce audio clip? We need to play the song Chucky Slow.
6: But Bobo isn't finished yet. He has one more piece of information. His lady friend is in the hospital. Why is she in the hospital?
8: Why?
6: She can't poop. Bobo says he wishes he could drive over there and see her. There's only one problem. He can't because he's too sick. Let's review the evidence. 7:40 in the morning, he discusses the WNBA growling about Sophie Cunningham. At noon, there's a suspicious conversation with AO. 6:27, suddenly running a 101 fever, can't make the show. And 9:39 last night, he's calling Turley with Travis Kelce production notes, drunken musical inspiration, and a hospital bowel movement update. Those are the facts. You be the judge. Was Bobo really sick? We don't know.
9: It's mad.
8: Wow.
9: So what do you think?
1: I think Bobo's on hold.
9: Oh!
2: Really? What?
1: Bobo, are you there?
10: I got a 1970 Winnebago. Gonna say it today.
1: Where are you, Michael McDonald? What's going on, dude? Where the hell are you? Did you just decide not to show up because I'm not there?
10: I'm out in Huntington Beach getting some rays, trying to sell a Winnebago.
1: Are you sad because I'm in California?
10: It's pretty.
9: He's stuck as Michael McDonald now.
1: Yeah. Bobo, are you sad because I'm in California and you're stuck there and you got drunk thinking about it and then you decided just not to come in? I think that's what happened.
10: No, I'm miserable because I've like got a flu or something, man.
1: But you, when you're sick, you don't get drunk. And, I mean, it sounds like you were a little tipsy when you were talking to everybody yesterday in the evening.
10: I don't know. Nobody, you know, listen. Okay, you guys say that. None of you know what drunk is. Like,
2: yeah, we do.
1: The girlfriend is constipated and in the hospital?
10: Oh, poor Annie. You remember Annie?
9: Yes.
1: Yeah.
10: She lived in Muscle Shoals. I brought her to meet you guys.
1: Yeah.
4: Annie, are you okay?
1: Alabama.
10: She's got a blocked intestine.
1: The hell does that have to do with us on the radio on Saturday morning, the one day a week that we broadcast?
10: Well, you asked me anyway. I mean, that's the deal with Annie.
1: Well, I thought that they said that one of your reasons for not being able to come in is because your girlfriend was constipated in the hospital.
10: No, I just like picked up a flu bug or something, man. I've got a bad sore throat. All day Friday, I ran a fever, and you know, it's just I'm just sick.
1: Okay. Well,
10: you know
1: you. And you sound like you're recovering, and I'm glad that you're okay.
10: Man, I can't wait till the liquor store is open. Right? Right. Like, whiskey's going to fix this. I waited too late like yesterday. I was talking to JD.
2: Yeah.
10: And JD's like, well, you know, you need to call, you need to get Walmart Plus to bring you some nighttime cold medicine.
2: I never said that.
10: And they did. And I've been drinking all night. It's just not quite fixing anything. So I got some elbow macaroni and boiled it up. And a can of beef stew and a can of tomato soup. The good brand with the blue label.
9: Oh.
10: What's it called, JD?
2: Dude, I'm out of this.
1: Normally, when you go off the rails, there's something going on that triggers it. And I have a feeling that it's the fact that I've been traveling a lot and that you're internally, it's bothering you. I think it's bothering
10: you. No. You know what happened? You know what happened? Dude, I'll tell you exactly what happened.
1: Okay.
10: I went to this deal. There's a place called Golden Strings in my hometown. They have like a, you know, an old people dance.
1: Okay.
10: And you can pick up some gals down there. Like, you know, now they're 60, 65, you know, but I'll do that, you know? Okay. So I picked up this gal named Marge.
1: Marge.
10: And sounds brought like a her young home one. Wednesday night.
9: Large.
2: And
10: I've been sick as hell. I've been sick as hell ever since she came over. Anyway, I mean, I got, listen, I ran a 101, 102 fever.
1: All right.
10: Yeah.
1: I'm sick, I don't get the desire to pour into a bottle and just get hammered to get fixed. But to each his own. And let Marge
10: know. But you don't date like women who are 65. But I do. But I'm telling you, when you get the clothes off them, you know.
1: Yeah. Tell us about it.
10: They're great.
1: Okay.
10: I don't know. Something about that.
1: Bob, we've got the update. This is turning into a speech impediment Terrence kind of moment. You know when I like gotta keep moving. I'm glad. Thank you for calling in. And
9: I think the mystery is
10: solved. And she smelled and tasted great.
4: Oh my God.
2: Stop.
1: Dawn in Oklahoma, real quick, an 01 vet with 50, want 20, had 18 previously. Loaded into GiveMeTheVin.com. I might give 18. I don't give 20 for that one, for that body style, unless it's something crazy special.
8: Okay.
1: Dang. You sound like... Are you married? Are you married?
8: No. No, well, I'm not.
1: You have the sound of what Bobo's looking for.
8: Oh, Lord.
1: Yeah.
8: I'm gonna,
1: What is your age?
8: I just turned 55.
9: Oh, okay, too old.
1: I'm gonna.
4: Too young.
1: Do you mind if I send him your phone number right now? Because I can see it on my screen.
8: No, don't do that.
1: Don't do that. Okay, don't do that. Okay, I won't do that.
8: No,
1: I was just trying to hook everybody up. It's love line.
8: Oh, that's okay. That's okay. I like being like.
1: Are you lesbian?
8: No.
1: We're going to talk about lesbians as soon as we return, and it's a pretty good story. So stay tuned, Dawn. Say if you're ever thinking about being a lesbian. This might switch.
8: Oh, no, I don't even think of it. No, huh?
1: Okay, my name's John Clay Wolf. I buy cars and talk about lesbians on the radio. We'll be right back.
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0: 800-800-RADIO. Good morning, America. How the hell are you? I'm out here from Car Week Live, Monterey, California. Oh, we hadn't added California. We jump across four time zones every Saturday morning. What was the lesbian deal?
1: Way to jump into the news. Hey, what was that lesbian deal?
2: Are you talking about the Martina Navratilova story? Or the WNBA story?
1: Which one
0: the
1: do you
0: want? The WNBA. Is that a lesbian deal?
1: Not really.
2: It's Trini.
1: These are former NBA players. Ernie's Cancer Freedom and Roy.

0: White say they want to be eligible for the 2027 WNBA draft. So their guys, they own now, we can do it too. So what's going to happen? So now the WNBA has to get together and decide what they're going to do.
1: And so here's one of the clips of actually one of the guys, talking declaring. About, yeah,
0: I think this is, yeah.
2: Week I made the announcement. I'm transgender. I'm a woman. I identify as sometimes identifying as a woman for purposes of basketball, professional basketball. So I'll be declaring for the WNBA draft in 2027 as well. Well, I think I'd be unstoppable.
3: What would stop you from declaring for the WNBA draft?
2: I think the WNBA could come out and make a definitive statement about guys with a pair of balls playing in the Women's Association. But, you know, hey, that'd be probably too much like right. So,
1: wow.
0: They're just trying to make a point, obviously.
4: Points are getting made.
1: I mean, they don't have it in their bylaws.
0: No.
1: It's not real clear.
0: No, the attorney for the WNBA said the league has a stake in protecting its core purpose of delivering the highest women's basketball, and it also has a diverse fan base and has promoted inclusivity.
4: You know who I want to talk to?
0: Who's that?
4: I want to talk to listeners whose wives left them for a woman.
0: Oh, God. Ooh. Ouch.
4: That's a good topic. I think Elliot would agree. 800-800-7234.
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4: 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What's that clip, Turley?
1: The
4: you got it right there.
1: The Les... The,
4: just roll it.
0: Which one?
4: The one we briefed earlier.
5: Actress Meredith Baxter was married three times to men and has five children. In 2009, she came out as a lesbian. In 2013, she married her longtime partner, Nancy Locke. Anne Heche was married to actor Coleman Lafoon before later having relationships with both women and men. She said she did not want to be defined by just one label and believed people are more than a single identity. Cynthia Nixon was in a long relationship with a man and has two children. She later married Christine Marinoni and has described herself as bi.
0: How did that guy suddenly become British?
1: I don't know.
0: Right in the middle. He suddenly became bi.
4: My friend's mom left and when we were in elementary school. Okay, I'm going to get this straight. She's one of the prettiest ladies in Fort Worth. And she left her husband for Martina Navratilova.
0: What?
4: Absolutely. It was on Oprah.
0: Oh, that's huge. Yeah.
4: Yep.
0: Oh, God.
1: Really?
4: And it was very dramatic, right?
0: Sure.
4: Until they got to high school. Maybe they were in middle school. But Martina bought them both Porsches.
1: Ah.
4: 911s.
1: Ah.
4: House in Aspen. I remember walking in the house in Aspen, and there's two nude women of bronze, and they're pressed together. Their busts with lights coming down on it. Sculpture.
0: God.
4: This was a lesbian deal. They weren't hiding nothing.
0: They weren't hiding nothing.
4: It's fine. But it was just.
0: Sounds going, it's fine.
4: It was interesting because, you know, it was very dramatic. Like, oh my God, you're the blah, blah, blah. And then Martina's money was so deep and the lifestyle was so good. And I wasn't that close with him, but some of my friends were very close with him. And the fun started, dude. The Jets and the celebrity and the... I was like, hell yeah, we're all in.
0: Suddenly nobody cared.
4: Nobody cared anymore that his mother left him for a lesbian. Because she's a rich Russian celebrity tennis playing lesbian.
0: Right.
4: And that's different.
0: Yeah. If you work at Walmart, it's quite different.
4: That's right.
0: Yeah.
4: And then when they divorced or separated, then I think Judy hit her for alimony, moni.
0: Damn.
4: Yeah, look this up. I'm not making this up. The boys were on Oprah. I'm not saying anybody's names to protect whatever. I don't know why I'm hiding.
0: It was on Oprah.
4: I mean, everybody around our social circles knows it's fine.
0: Yeah.
4: I hope I'm not bringing up bad wounds. But I remember my dad saying, that woman was one of the best looking. My dad was explaining to me how this happened. My dad had a way with words. I want to repeat what my dad told me, but I don't think it's radio friendly.
0: Probably not.
1: If you have to think about it, don't do it.
0: Don't do it.
4: It reminds me of the guy at the house right now that's redoing the carpet on the stairs.
0: At your house?
4: Uh-huh.
0: Okay.
4: He's a carpet layer.
6: Uh-huh. Uh-huh. I was waiting for that.
4: Thank you. We have a bunch of calls on here, but none of them... Hang on. Let's just take them blind. Steve in Kentucky, did your woman leave you for another woman?
7: Didn't leave me.
4: Okay.
7: We had a relationship with another girl, and we got divorced, and I stayed with the other girl.
1: Oh.
0: What?
1: Ooh.
0: Holy crap.
4: So the switcheroo, it was like a Trojan horse. So it was her
7: that brought this girl in.
4: Oh. And then I'm sure she was upset when she got booted.
7: I could care less because we had a tumultuous relationship for over 20 years at that point.
4: Okay, well, I'm glad it all worked out. Jacob in Arkansas, I'd like to hear about Arkansas and lesbians.
8: Well, Facebook is the devil.
4: Okay.
8: She left me. Now she's back. Guess the plastic wasn't that good.
4: Thank you, Jacob in Arkansas. My name is John Clay Wolf. We've got a top of the hour network break. We've got a roll. East Coast, we're going to lose some of you. 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

The John Clay Wolf Show. Yeah. America's largest weekend morning show. 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

0: 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And now, Senor Juan Clay Wolf.
1: The Talking Heads. Good morning, America. Good morning, California. Good morning, Vegas, Seattle, Portland. All of our West Coast affiliates that are just now joining. We were talking about lesbians, which is one of my favorite topics.
2: It is.
1: Van in Houston, are you there? You had a
3: story. How are you?
1: Good. So married for 10 years. Started as a love triangle. The ladies left.
3: No, it started as a regular relationship while I was in the Army. Got out, moved back to Houston. Then she wanted to start bringing in females into the relationship. And then they, so on and so forth. Sorry, I didn't mean to interrupt, but I think you got the gist. You're going to continue.
1: I was, but I just, why don't you tell the story so that I don't get stepped on again?
3: Yeah, so that was a thing for about, I don't know, 4 or 5 years and stuff, and kind of came and went. And then one day I come home from work, and all her stuff's gone. A couple of cats are gone. My stuff's gone. And she had ended up meeting this chick online that was wanting to start up. I believe the term is called a dollhouse. It's like a house that females get together in and do the online or OnlyFans stuff.
1: Yeah.
3: And just up and gone.
1: What is the attractive level? What's the attractive figure of these women on a scale of 1 to 10?
3: Oh, shoot. I was at 6.
1: Oh, I mean, they would have to be attractive to be able to pull off the OnlyFans thing, is why I asked.
3: Well, and that's the kicker. It fell through, so it didn't work out.
1: The 6, man. You know, when you said 6, I was like, I don't know if they're going to work. I don't know if this is going to fly. And right. Sure enough, right. That bitch went broke. So if it was a 7.5 or better, their chances were better. So you got the last laugh.
3: Of course. Yeah, for sure I did.
1: Were they too fat or just too ugly?
3: No, they just were, I don't know how to use the trashy.
1: Just a little slutty, just really not, like just kind of, I know what you mean. Just trampy, just like, you know. You wouldn't pay to watch it because you could see it anywhere, right? It was whatever.
3: Right?
4: More Walmart, less Target.
1: Yeah. All right. Well, are you sad about all this?
3: Well, I was telling Freak that I've never understood the term of all's fair in love and war, right? And being a veteran, I know war and I know love. And I never got that phrase. And she's 10 years younger than me. So I was marrying someone that was younger than me. I came to the conclusion, well, you know, just one day the other person can just change their mind. So is fair in love and war.
1: So we had 4 years of women coming into your house with your 10-year junior bride, and she was dragging these women into your bed. Did she ever drag a good one in there where, like, it was an upgrade?
3: Oh, yeah. That's what's funny is because that period, she was getting some catches. You know,
1: good.
3: But when the one she ran off with to start this thing,
1: I think they got on drugs, man. I think there were some drugs involved.
3: Yeah, yes and no. Not hard drugs, but you know, they were thinking they're going to get money from it, like everybody.
1: But if
3: else,
1: she was dragging in some high-tailed cotton, and then she left with just kind of like a lineman instead of a receiver. You know, I think the shit got on drugs.
3: No. Like I still talked to her. I had to get my cats back. I had to get my stuff back. To see it play out afterwards, you know, the aftermath, and see how it just completely just nosedived. You put it best. I got the last laugh.
1: Were you in, like, the 4 years where she was, how many different women did she bring through y'all's bed over those 4 years?
3: I can think of, like, 7.
1: Damn. Was that the greatest time of your life?
3: Yes and no, because, you know, when it comes to that, you have to give equal attention.
1: Mm. Yeah? I've never been there. I've never done this. Tell me about it. Teach me.
3: Oh, shoot. You know, hey, baby says ease, and you got to catch yourself. Go to the other one.
1: Hang on just a second. Hold on. Turley, please pull up the Oak Ridge Boys song on your thing, Trying to Love Two Women. Okay. We will play that in the background. Go ahead. So equal attention. So like when you're in bed with them and you're doing the thing, does it get competitive or is it all fine? Are they there for you and whatever makes you happy?
3: So being the love triangle, they'd both be bisexual. So they were into each other as well.
1: Right.
3: So, I mean, yeah, they're in here for, it's all three of us. It's just making sure that the one that is I'm with is not getting less attention.
1: So, like, if, and we cannot be descriptive, obviously. This is a family show. But
3: yes, sir.
1: If you have two and y'all are in bed, and you do your business at the end of the top of the mountain, and, you know, obviously you want to lay down there and probably just go to sleep and tell everybody to leave, does it cause a problem with the other one?
3: I've never really ran into that situation. Like, it was always equal throughout the, but that's my own method of madness in the bedroom, you know. I guess stamina is key.
1: Ben, you made my morning, and I hope this message helped men across the country. You did good today. Thank you. Okay. We're going to jump from lesbians to used cars. Nathan in Madison, Mississippi.
2: Yes, sir.
1: 01 F-250 Lariat diesel. 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You want 15 grand for it. How nice is it?
2: It's nice. 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It's in good shape. Everything works. 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It's a nice one.
1: Okay.
2: I heard y'all were looking for me too. I'm the illegitimate child of Bill Clinton.
5: Oh my God.
1: You sound okay.
2: I just heard a couple weeks ago y'all were looking for me. I didn't know if y'all needed to hear from me.
1: Are you the? You sound real white, and that fella's black.
2: Well, I guess I'm probably not the only one. My mother worked in the lunchroom at Yale University Law School, and her and Bill, of course, are both perverts, and they bonded over some kielbasa sausage and white gravy, and things happened. I don't know. Yeah, it was. It's weird. I don't get to see much, but I got a stepdad that's pretty cool.
1: The shtick is funny. Is the car deal real, or is it just shtick too?
2: Yeah, it's real. It's real. I also got a Toyota I was looking to sell.
1: Well, go to GiveMeTheVin.com and load them up. Bill Clinton Jr. and your kielbasa sausage, and thank you for tuning in. I'm glad we keep you entertained. Obviously, you have a sick sense of humor, and that's why you like us. All right. And here's another one, Robert in Norman, Oklahoma. Robert, just go to GiveMeTheVin.com and load up this diesel. Is it a dually?
6: Yes, sir, it is.
1: I might buy that one, too. 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Hey, I put a shout-out earlier for needing some classic and collector car gurus, like market guys that really understand the wholesale market on the CNC cars. 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
2: I have had it for 2 years. Did quite a bit of work to it. It's in really good shape, though. Okay.
1: I think the 37 sounds right, actually, with 61,000 miles in that rig. I mean, I don't know. I'm not asking you enough questions about any rust. I'm assuming none underneath, and it's, you know, the condition. I'm just, when I have these conversations, I just assume everything's good.
2: But
1: looking at the market, during the break, I pulled up some comps, and I went with my gut. I'm thinking about what we pay for these cars. Obviously, if it was a GTS, it'd be worth more. But it's not. And I think I'd be the same 37 grand buyer. That, where did you have an offer of 37?
2: I have it at a consignment shop, actually, out in Annandale, Minnesota, called Classic Rides and Rods. I've had it there for a while. Yeah. I think we have a 42.9 on it right now.
1: Mm-hmm. So you had 37, but you turned it down?
3: I turned it down.
2: It got up to 37 at an auction. So, but you know, then minus commission and whatnot, I would have only walked away with 34 or 35.
1: What kind of auction?
2: And that's it was. You know what? I did. He told me about it, and I didn't even see the auction. I put it in cars and bids last October, yeah. And it just wasn't the right timing. It only got up to 27 at that, and that was not going to happen.
1: Isn't it amazing that you're just calling into a radio show, talking to a dude, and we're getting close to the money on what the highest you've heard, actually higher than what you've heard, and all these things. You've gone to consignment lot. He took it to an auction. You took the time to load it on cars and bids and wait through that whole process. And I'm bragging on myself, by the way. Then you're on the phone with me, and you actually have a guy that's willing to stroke a check now for right there around the values that you're hearing on the top end of it. So what I'm trying to tell you is I am real. Please go to GiveMeTheVIN.com, load it up. Send us the pictures. You can just send us the listing, and I can get you paid immediately if it passes the test. Now, it can't have a bad Carfax. Does it have Carfax history on it? This bad?
2: It had a rear end in 2021 that they didn't even get fixed, but I had the bumper repainted after that. It just had, like, spider web cracking.
1: Do you have pictures of that?
2: Of the rear end now?
1: Nope, before, because it helps to sell when we go to sell it. Mm-hmm. That we're telling this story, but we have photos to back it up that was just minimal damage. All right, I got a boogie. Go to GiveMeTheVIN.com. Tom, I appreciate it. I'd like to buy your car. Matt in Madison, Wisconsin, go to GiveMeTheVIN.com. I want to buy that, but I took too much time with the Viper Man. You there?
4: Yes, sir.
1: Yeah, just load her up and GiveMeTheVIN.com. Matt in Indiana, I'm going to grab you when we come back. California again, good morning. I'm in Monterey, Car Week this morning. If you want to see pictures of the Car Week thing, we took a lot of video while we were up here, and we're rolling those during the breaks on the show, and you can see that right now. JCW, my name's John Clay Wolf, jcwshow.com, so you can watch the video and watch the show at jcwshow.com, or just listen on the radio, like you are now. 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

How many gay dudes watch the Nathan's hot dog eating contest? There's no way that in gay culture that isn't a huge thing. That should be on pay-per-view. I think if you are gaying around, I think that will excite you. Some dude, yeah.

0: 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On the bottom, there's a link, and it says stop robocalls, stop spam calls, text. Incogni, our entire show crew is on it. It's proven. The reason we accepted them as an advertiser is because we tried it out first to make sure it worked right before we pitched it to our listeners, and it works great.
1: My life is a lot better with that. I mean, I'm telling you what, my spam calls are gone. It's great.
2: It's amazing.
0: It worked. It worked. And we set up a deal where it's like 60% off for JCW show listeners, and you can get there going through jcwshow.com, click through Incogni, and it's a quick setup. And they what happens, data brokers bought all your data, right? And then they start calling you. And they don't sue them, but there's a way that they can go stop them and cease the data brokers, and it stops the flow, and it gets rid of all the insects, the mosquitoes. They're just biting you all day. 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I cannot endorse them more than I already do because I believe in what they do. Yeah, that hot dog eating contest.
2: I knew you were coming back to that.
0: How can you not? Yeah. How can you not? Man, Theo Von's funny.
2: He's hilarious.
0: He is very funny.
1: His way of thinking is out there, which that's the funny part about it. Is this his theories he's got? Just it's kind of, you have similar type of thought process.
0: I was when I heard him the first time about 5 years ago. I'm like, this guy's doing my shtick, but he's doing it better than I do it. You know, he's going deeper. He's going further. My cousin that did this, these crazy ass stories, and it made me feel good that what I've been putting out there for a long time, it makes sense because he's blown that same kind of shtick up to a level that we never saw. I heard that he's not any good as a stand-up comedian.
1: I haven't seen it. I've seen little bits of it. It's storytelling. If you're into the storytelling, then it's good. But some people don't like that. They like the big punches right away. Sure. Boom, boom, boom. So
2: that where he came from? He came from comedy, stand-up comedy? Because he just kind of showed up.
1: Yeah, that's exactly where he came from.
2: Okay.
1: Yeah.
0: Hey, real quick, I'm going to grab this Matt fella. Matt, you've got a 69 Charger 383. It's not a six-pack. It's four-barrel, automatic, which is bad. It says Mecum is 60 to 65 grand. What's that mean?
3: Indy, they were doing for the, it's 500. They do their big auction here, and I was going to put it in there. And they priced it out at like 60 to 65 across the block.
0: Right.
3: I just didn't get it there in time because I needed to get some brake work done on it, and I just didn't get it.
0: I sold 10 cars yesterday at Mecum with a partner in Monterey.
3: Yeah.
0: They all sold, all but one sold 10,000 back of the low end of the estimate. Woo!
3: Nice.
1: No.
0: So I do like the 69 Charger. I think it's probably a 40 grand rig, 45. It's an automatic. It's a small engine. I mean, it's not a small engine, but 440 six pack's a different animal. A 440 six pack with a pistol grip is a different animal. And people see those prices and then they think of the other and it just doesn't do it. But I do like that body style a lot. I've got a 500 that I bought at Barrick for 50. Pistol grip, and I was worried. I've been trying to lay that thing down, and I'm not having any luck. And then I saw one yesterday do more, which is the same car, but it's a lot nicer than mine. And people just have to understand the quality and the design, like what paint scheme did they go with, and all this stuff. It just matters, It's like $30,000 up and down. If you're a Mopar guy, you know what I'm talking about.
3: Yeah, if you look at it, the guys that take the 69s and then they turn them into the Dukes of Hazzard style, and those sell for, like you just said, like way more money because it has that paint scheme on it.
0: If I had your car and it needed paint, I would Dukes of Hazzard it for sure.
3: The paint job's pretty good on it.
0: All right, well, hey, do me a favor. Go to, give me the VIN. So GMTV, give me the VIN. And then CC is Classic and Collector. 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And let me study it a little bit, okay?
3: Okay, and also I have the original broadcast sheet, too. I know sometimes that makes a difference in
0: it does make
3: people
0: a difference.
3: Buying it as well. Yeah.
0: It really makes a difference when it's a 446 pack car with a pistol grip and you can prove that it was born that way.
3: Exactly. I mean, yeah, definitely. All right.
0: Thanks, man.
3: Appreciate
0: 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I was talking earlier about I've been in California for a couple of weeks. And, you know, we did the show from Foose's shop last week. And we went the next day on a buy. And we had a lot of people that wanted to sell us some cars. And I went on a buy with Chip. And we went to a guy's house. Made a deal. Corolla, there's a Starbucks in the microwave for you. Thinking ahead.
2: Name drop.
0: Yeah, we're in a stash pad here. This is like, you know, like you have guys football weekend.
2: Sure.
0: Go rent a house, stay drunk, watch football. This is opposite. This is exactly like that, but it's cars.
1: Watch cars.
0: So we're watching these auctions online, and we're watching racing, and we're arguing about car values and what's better, and they're telling me how stupid I am because I don't know all the intricacies of the race drivers. And you know, Turley, that 200 grand car we bought up in New York.
1: Yes.
0: The Brambo or something, whatever.
1: Brabus, yeah, Porsche.
0: Brabus Porsche. You know, Adam had to school me on how this is just a clone. Stop using the word Brabus. It doesn't even matter. It's a fake. Brumos. He's straightening me out right now. But I still believe in the car, and I'm not letting them change my mind. So I take all the input, but I use my experience against the input, and I make a correlation of the market and make decisions. Anyway, Chip and I went to buy this car from this guy at 3-Pack, and really at the end of the day, it took 3 hours, and it was very disappointing. In the video, I told the Foose guys, I don't even want to put this video out. They're like, we're going to put it out anyway. I'm like, all right. If you want to watch a
1: stroke job. Well,
0: the best part of it was his wife was with us, and we were walking from one barn to another. I said, guys, I hope I'm not being too hard on this fella. You know, because I'm with them, and they're camera guys, and I don't want to be myself. And his wife says, hey, you need to kick this guy in the ass and straighten him out. Seriously, okay. Sweet little Mrs. Yeah. Foose. She said, you're being too nice. She takes me in the corner and roughs me up. Like, if you're a fighter, go in there and fight, you know?
2: That's great.
0: And so I just got in the guy's ass when we got back. I'm like, listen, dude, you drug us all the way out here. And I just started picking him apart. And we still didn't get anything done.
1: The whole time, 3 hours of it?
0: Oh, yeah. We went to 3 different locations.
1: Oh.
0: And he had an 88 Toyota 4Runner that had 130,000 miles. And it was probably one of the nicest ones you've ever seen in your life. But he wanted a world record price. The world record price that happened on this on Bring a Trailer in the middle of COVID was $42,000 in 2021.
1: Not
0: and he kept
1: miles,
0: talking
1: right?
0: about the, you know, these 4Runners can be worth a lot of money. I was like, it's 25 grand rig, dude. Mm-hmm. And I'm looking through Bring a Trailer, and there's 25, 18, 16, 14, 20, 21. And he keeps talking about this $42,000 comp. And then we went back to 2021 and finally found his comp. He picked the comp to match the highest, the world record price.
2: Sure.
0: I'm like, okay, so I came all the way over here to pay more than anybody's ever paid in the world for one. And this car's just nice. He's anyway, it was an interesting moment. And he had a Nomad that he. I don't want to bore everybody with it, but we've got some other stuff working. And I think we bought a 100-mile Ford GT, a 2018.
2: Oh, nice!
0: And a couple of other rigs, a cool Shelby truck, and
1: so it wasn't a complete bus.
0: No, it was not a complete bus, but that was a complete bus.
1: 3 hours music? You'll never get back.
0: Is that my
1: that's cue your cue,
0: music?
1: Yes.
0: That's my cue music that we will be back in a minute. My name's John Clay Wolf. My car's the radio for America's Best Car Buyer. GiveMeTheVIN.com.
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0: Now, John Clay Wolf.
3: Daniel. Daniel, are you on? I see your note here. Ask me your question so people realize that you're... I feel like you're accusing me of being a cokehead.
4: No, I just want to see, where do you get your dopamine from? I mean, how do you do it? It just stays so uplifted all the time. I mean, have the energy to talk to all these people and just go in there for a couple hours. I mean, it's amazing. Like, I've seen you do the smelling salts. I'm not even sure if that's...
3: No, that's not smelling salts. That's, I forgot, what's that stuff called? A zoom stick? Boomstick. Boomstick.
5: Boomstick.
3: It's like menthol.
5: It's a nasal stick.
3: Yeah, it's a nasal stick. It's just, it's like Sinex. I do like that. But no, I don't, I've never done smelling salts. I've never done cocaine. I don't do speed or methamphetamine at this time in my life, nor have I. But I just have a lot of go in me. And I think it comes from fear and anger. Is that a mixture of fear, anger, and hopefulness?
4: Yeah.
3: Would be
4: okay.
3: Yeah, that's awesome. I'm scared to be broke. Angry that I did go broke when my dad went broke when I was a kid, and I went broke again when I was 32, which ignites the fear back, you know, because you know it can happen. And hopefulness that I'll finish the job that I set out for myself before I get too old to do it. And especially after getting injured badly when I was about 32, a spinal cord injury, and you think it's all over and you're never going to be able to do anything again, and then you get another shot at it, so you go like triple time hard because you figure it might be over at any minute. So that does that. I hope that explains.
4: Yes, sir. Yes, sir. And I'll appreciate your words and great talking to you. I mean, I admire that. I really do. And I just, I find it like, man, how do you do? I can't even keep a conversation for more than, you know, long. And it's so entertaining hearing you and do everything you do. Honestly, it's amazing.
3: Thanks, Dan. 800-800-7234. 800-800-7234. 800-800-RADIO. Turley, what did you have for us?
5: Oh, we got an interesting story about Matthew McConaughey.
6: Matthew McConaughey.
7: Sometimes, John, I know you're hobnobbing with some big people. Sometimes you don't really name drop, but they happen to be in the room. Adam Carolla and people like that. Jay Leno, things like that. Even major movie stars like Matthew McConaughey name drop sometimes. He gets stopped in Mexico on a traffic stop, and he decided to sort of try to talk his way out of it. Because number one,
8: wedding planner got me out of a major mess up in Mexico one time. Pull in one late night, and I'm crossing the border going way down south. And I get pulled over, and it's one of those pullovers where they noticed me, gringo, in a nice truck. This is that dress down. And I'm like, oh, geez, get the wallet out. Here we go. It was going down. And then I brought up, you guys know Jennifer Lopez? Ever see Wedding Planner? Like, hey, and I was like, yeah, it was me. Like, oh, what the? And they went off, and we ended up taking pictures together, and they let me go.
5: God.
7: We've all tried that, getting out of traffic stops. Not that, obviously, Jennifer Lopez. John, have you ever dropped names to get out of a traffic deal?
3: No, but fortunate enough to have cops that listen to us, that recognize us. And
7: didn't you get stopped last time?
5: We were going to a remote, and
7: you got stopped by a guy who had no idea who you were one time.
3: It has happened.
7: Yeah.
3: But most of the time, we get lucky.
7: Because he listened to a different radio
5: usually
7: station.
5: Usually, though, wait. You name drop in this way. Wow. You say, well, I'm on the way to my radio show. You know, there's a radio show. It's on 92.5 or whatever area you're on when you're getting the speeding ticket. That's a name dropping right there.
3: I'm not name dropping. I'm just not wanting to get a ticket.
7: Right.
3: And I'm wanting to say, hey, dude, if I'm the guy that's been entertaining you every Saturday for the past 20 years, how about giving a brother a pass?
7: Exactly.
3: That's all.
7: You drop the
3: That's all. Because I'm 10 miles over the speed limit. And you really don't have to do this. And if you happen to like me, let me off.
7: Thank you. Done it.
3: That's life, buddy.
7: Been there, done there.

0: And you go, I'm sorry I was running, but I'm running late to my radio show. Oh, really? What do you do on the radio?
1: Speaking of, Trippin' Daisy is playing at the Walnut Springs Roadhouse on October 4th. If you want tickets, go to walnutspringsroadhouse.com and get tickets. It's a Sunday afternoon, and it's a very odd booking, and it's very exciting. It's going to be a special show with a big old band from MTV, one of Dallas, Texas's favorites, October 4th. And
0: that'd be a great show.
1: It's
0: going to
1: be a good one.
0: That's going to be a huge show.
1: We need it at the Roadhouse. The Roadhouse has been slow. That restaurant business can be tough. And I would rather have a mother-in-law in a wheelchair that I have to bathe daily than run a restaurant.
2: Wow.
0: I was like, where are you going with this? Oh, my God. It's been that much fun, huh?
1: It has been that much fun.
2: A mother-in-law in a wheelchair that you have to bathe daily.
0: Every day. There's one more little audio clip, by the way, talking about Matthew McConaughey. He was on the Tonight Show the other day. Now, you may have heard this song called Choosin' Texas.
2: Oh, my God.
0: It's a country song, yeah. He did a rendition of it with a mandolin, cut number two.

0: Not bad.
1: Not bad.
2: That works.
0: Yeah,
2: it works.
0: I mean, that song though is God.
1: It's this, just
3: you know what's funny out here? I'm jumping gears on you, going from Texas to California, but it's interesting around Car Week and seeing the way the men are dressed.
1: How's that?
3: I don't know when men stopped dressing like men and started dressing like women.
1: When they crossed the California line.
3: Oh. But you see more of that out here. And I don't mean wearing skirts.
1: Yeah.
3: But I mean like
1: skinny jeans.
3: I was talking to a guy that I like and respect, and he had on a Louis Vuitton belt with an LV belt buckle, and he had on white pants and a tight-fitting shirt. And the guy that was with him had a Birkin bag clutch.
0: This is Euro. That's what it is. Yeah. It's a Euro style.
1: It's just cool, man.
3: Okay. My wife sent me. She's at the store the other day, and she sends me a picture of a pair of tennis shoes.
0: Oh, to get for you.
3: That are tan. She said, you need some nice tennis shoes. And they say LV on the side.
1: Sure, oh, no. They do.
3: Louis Vuitton.
1: Yep.
3: And I replied. She's bad about being in the store and hotboxing me to make a decision.
1: Uh-huh.
3: And I say, I will not wear those shoes. And she starts talking and arguing the fact, and I wrote back again, I will not wear those Louis Vuitton tennis shoes. They will not be on my feet. And the reason that we have the money to buy those shoes is because I make a living out of making fun of the people that wear shoes like that.
1: Yep.
0: So that's not you.
3: I do make fun of, I mean... If I cratered,
0: oh, we'd bust your ball so hard.
3: If I cratered to the advances of the attractive European woman, which is very easy to do,
1: sure,
3: it could ruin our entire program.
0: I would love to see you dress Euro
1: just once,
0: one time. God, we just give you so much crap. Can I see that? Those shoes and the belt, the tight shirt.
3: I hear you. I will live alone in a cabin.
1: Before.
3: Dude, that's broke and hungry.
1: Yeah.
3: But before you see, I dress I
1: mean,
3: like
1: you
3: that.
1: See that a lot in California, though, right? I mean, the people you see out there.
3: You see it all. There's a lot of people that aren't that way, but it's just...
1: Well, especially at events where they're having multi-million-dollar cars laying around. I mean, everybody's
3: trying to be if you're rich enough to buy those kind of cars, you don't need to be wearing logos all over you.
1: Totally.
3: You're so rich, you're there, you're doing it. You need to dress down.
1: Totally agree.
3: And
1: if you're really cool, you don't have to show you're cool.
3: Nah. I mean, like if you're rich enough to tip, it doesn't matter. We'll be back in a minute. My name's John. Oh, this is the end of that hour. Okay, everybody, we're going to lose a couple of time zones here. So, jcwshow.com is where you go right now. 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Be right back. 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

0: that noisy hump around here at midnight. This is a private road, all right? Who are you? I'm gonna tell
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0: Hippies came up here to smoke dope on a dark road, huh? Next time you want to try that, fix your muff. Hey! Dennis Hopper! Move this piece of shit!
1: Now!
2: Okay, stop yelling. Hold your horses. We're leaving.
1: John Clay Wolf.
3: I need to give some props. If you're watching our video stream at jcwshow.com and you see these incredible aerials from our drone at Car Week in Monterey, California. You know Braden, the video man, right, Turley?
4: Mm-hmm. Yep. Yeah.
3: So he pulls the drone out at the area we were yesterday with all these cars, and they stop him. No, no, no, you can't fly that here. So he gets in the car and goes down the street, puts the goggles on,
5: yep.
3: Sits in the car, sets the drone out next to his car, throws that bitch up in the air, and heads back over.
5: Sure he does.
4: Really?
3: And he's sitting in the car with these crazy goggles on, flying this drone from a car, unassuming, and he got us some really good shots. So, Braden, that's the kind of effort that makes you one of the Wolf Pack. That's good stuff.
4: Not taking no for an answer. That's
3: not
4: great.
3: Taking no for an answer. And today, when we go to the track, do the same thing. And I think you should go downtown and do the same thing. I think we should just drone the hell out of it.
5: You understand that you're in flight areas, right?
3: No, the drone will keep you. It will stop if you're in, if you're busting airspace.
5: Yeah,
3: it is pre-programmed with the airspaces, and it won't let you go there.
4: But do you think the reason why they don't want that flying over these million-dollar cars, just in case it falls
3: out of the sky and hits a car, then he's going to get in the car that he's in already, put it in drive, and leave the scene.
5: Leave the state.
3: Be called a hit and run.
6: Yeah. That's hilarious. 800-800-7234.
3: 800-800-RADIO. What's going on with football, Michael Turley?
4: Well, there's a couple things. One, we'll play this clip first. Everybody's wondering how Kelsey's going to do this year. Yeah, okay, he just got married, Taylor Swift, and all the big wedding and everything. Is he going to just be soft the rest of this year? And here's a clip of him just talking about, you know, how much in love he is.
7: It was a fun offseason, man. Wedding was the best night of my life. I appreciate everybody who came out and celebrated and, you know, had fun with us. So it was a crazy night. It was full of a lot of celebration, but it's football, baby.
4: Yeah. Oh, he's in love.
5: Oh, so love.
4: Does he bounce back for this last year? I think this is the last year.
5: Wait a minute, was last year bad?
4: No, yeah, it was not good.
5: For him?
4: Yeah, maybe it was because he's distracted with the wedding that's coming up and everything like that, but he's now, you know, comfortable, right?
5: Yeah. Oh,
4: he doesn't have to worry about anything. Yeah. And when you're comfortable, you tend to slack.
3: Do you remember... This makes me think this Travis Kelce Taylor situation. Do you remember the Dave Chappelle bit where he knocked up Oprah and he was Oprah's baby daddy?
4: Yep.
5: Yes.
3: I think that.
4: Yeah.
3: That's what's next.
4: That's a good point. He doesn't need. He's got his contract. He's made his money there, but
3: sure.
4: He doesn't really have to perform anymore because he's got the jackpot.
5: Yep.
4: I mean, jeez, how much money does she make per concert?
5: Who knows?
3: Oh, yeah. And just knock her up. Hire. They're going to have plenty of help.
4: Mm-hmm.
5: Sure.
3: Hang at the house. Say you're a stay-at-home dad. Really, you're just a stay-at-home guy because the nannies are taking care of the kid. Oprah's out working, making that money. Life is good.
5: Yes.
4: Just he'll do his little podcast. You know, that's all he has to do.
3: His little podcast is actually pretty damn big.
4: Yeah,
3: he and his brother's podcast is a hit.
4: No, that's nothing little about it. New Heights is huge.
3: I think it's one of the top 10, isn't it?
4: Yep. It's always up there.
3: 800-800-7234. The lightning round's coming up next. If y'all want to go ahead and get in line for that, for the car thing. Year, make, model, miles, average, rough, or clean. Give the details to Pre-K, and I'll buy your car on the radio. Call me on some good stuff. Call me on some Ferraris. Call me on some good Corvettes. Not a 72 Stingray with 130,000 miles that you want 20 grand for. That dog don't hunt.
5: I had a guy this week, a customer. He had a Porsche, a 2022, Mike.
4: Yeah, 2022.
5: And he wanted a lot of money for it. He goes, well, you know what? Let me talk to John Clay. Would you just put me through to him? Because he knows what he's talking about. So he wanted to go, of course, past me. And he wanted to go past my senior buyer. He wanted to go past Michael. He wanted to only talk to John because John knows all about it. And the, we were at
4: $230,000. There's plenty.
5: And he came back. Yeah. And he came back. And, well, I only want $255. Sir, you are the reason we don't put you through to John Clay Wolf. Because, like, come on.
4: Now, we can always call him, John, if we want in a break.
3: If it was a Weissach.
4: Nope.
3: So there's a difference in Weissach and non-Weissach. That's a big difference. And MMR, a lot of them are Weissachs. But, yeah, the crazy Porsche oversell is pulled back.
4: What about Ferraris, too?
3: There's been a lot of speculation in the Ferrari game. We're paying a lot Ferraris. The right Ferraris do more than what you think they will do. You can stretch out there and take crazy risk. Hmm. But the regular Ferrari, the 20,000-mile Ferrari, 488, is not, or a 430. You know, it's got 20 on it. We're looking, the closer to new, the goofier it gets.
4: Hmm.
3: When you've got a Ferrari, but the regular ones are still bringing more than they were. So it's all relative. But yeah, the Ferrari market's up in a nutshell. The supercar market as a whole is up. And we're bidding them as such. We bought an $800,000 car this week. We bought three $800,000 cars this week, like 830, 850, and 800 even, 810 actually. We saw a car bring $40 million at RM auction last night. What's the name of Adam? What's the name of that racer? Can you hear me talk? Yeah, the Shelby Daytona.
4: What? It was a Shelby Daytona.
3: Pete Brock. Pete Brock's Daytona brought $40 million last night.
4: Wow. Okay, who's Pete Brock? For those that don't know,
3: I don't know. He's a famous racer.
4: He's just a racer. Okay.
3: He's the guy. I've heard the name 100 times, but I just never did follow car racing as a kid. So it's not stuck in my memory banks.
4: So his car, $40 million.
3: Yeah.
4: Where does the money go? I mean, you can't advance from there, right?
3: Oh, God, no. Stop talking silly.
4: That's what I'm saying. There's no way. Like, they're just going to put it in their garage. That's it.
3: Pete Brock's a major figure in American automotive design. At 19, he was hired at GM as a designer, making him one of the youngest. He helped shape the 1963 Corvette Stingray. He then went to Shelby. He designed the aerodynamic body for the Shelby Cobra Daytona Coupe, is what we're talking about last night. The car helped Shelby beat Ferrari and win the 65 GT Championship. First American manufacturer to do it. Later, he founded Brock Racing Enterprises, Datsun, Nissan, BRE, Datsun 240Z. You know, he's just a big deal in that world. And his car brought $40 million. Radio. Philip in Pennsylvania, what's on your mind?
8: Hey, John Clay Wolf, love your show, man. I listen all the time. We're the Wolf Pack. Earlier you were talking about deer up there in California or where you're at, and I'm just wondering, you know, I'm in PA, like, do they look homeless or are they asking for handouts or, I mean, what kind of, would you eat California deer?
3: There were deer outside of the door this morning that we saw, and they do look homeless.
4: Huh.
3: They do have that homeless vibe to them, so you're right. They did not ask me for a handout. But I do think that they applied for government subsidies.
5: Of course.
8: I'm pretty sure they have.
3: Thank you, Philip.
8: Thank you, John. I just wanted to call.
3: All right. Yeah. Bye. 800-800-7234. 800-800-RADIO. We're coming back with a lightning round in just a moment. That's where we buy the cars on the radio. Year, make, model, miles, average, rough, or clean, and tell them what you'll take for it. Not what you want for it, but what you'll take for it. And I'll actually buy your car on the radio right here in front of everybody. Like Pawn Stars, where you throw it down on the counter. Or Antique Roadshow, They don't really buy anything. They just talk about it. Do you have that clip? God, I want to hear that again.
4: We will have it coming back. Yes, I have it.
3: Okay, good. That Antique Roadshow clip from earlier this morning was one of the funniest things I've heard in a long time. All right, I'll be right back.
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1: Mitch in Oklahoma. Oh, no, a 2018 Chrysler 300. Eight-cylinder.
2: Yes, sir.
1: 67,000 miles.
2: Only 67,000. Garage cat.
1: Is it a C or an S?
2: I'm not sure. How would I tell?
1: It should say it on the ass end. But you sure it's an eight-cylinder?
2: Because yeah.
1: It says here L, and an L is a six-cylinder. There's a Touring L that's a six-cylinder.
2: Yeah, no, it's a V8.
1: Okay. Anyway, we'll just go V8. We'll just go with a C. And it's got 67,000 miles on it. What do you want for it?
2: Garage cat, baby.
1: So it's nice.
2: Yeah, it's nice.
1: What do you want for it?
3: Man, I don't know. Somewhere in the
2: 20s. I honestly got
1: the 20s.
2: I just pulled the trigger 20s? on the. Well, yeah, it's a nice car.
1: Okay.
2: I'm in Oklahoma. You know how we are.
1: Hard ass Oklahoma. You are the dumbass of the day. If you want something that starts with a two for that car, it's too much.
2: Just okay.
1: I pulled up when I saw Oklahoma calling in. I got my stuff together, so I wanted to know what I was getting into. The auction market on it's 15.6. So you all being right, a good old fashioned hard ass Oklahoman, there's no way you're going to take that. Everybody's stupid, right?
2: Sell that bitch.
1: All right, but are you going to sell it?
2: Yeah. That's what I decided last night.
1: All right.
2: Do it.
1: Load it up into GiveMeTheVin.com.
2: On the show.
1: Yep.
2: We'll do it.
1: That's all I'm going to get for it. But just because you're being reasonable and you're a good leader for the other people in Oklahoma, I'm just going to go and give you what I can sell it for. 15.6. I'll buy it. All right. Go to GiveMeTheVin.com.
2: I love you, John. Thanks,
1: thank you,
2: sir.
1: Thank you, sir.
4: Was that a reasonable Oklahoma guy?
1: Yeah, I don't know.
4: Wow.
1: I'm scared.
4: Yeah, I am too. Something's wrong with that
1: Something's wrong. Mack in Memphis, a 07 FJ Cruiser crawler, 140,000 miles. But it really, is it like a rock crawler completely modified?
5: No. So what this is I bought it new in 2007, and you know how they have certain companies that they put the special custom packages on it.
1: Yep.
5: So what, I've got the name of this. I don't know. I've got a little pamphlet for it, but so they actually call it the FJ Crawler package.
1: Okay.
5: It's got the ARB, again from factory. So the heavy ARB bumpers, pole comp wheels, tires, and had a 3-inch old man Emu lift. So it's, I hadn't done anything to it. It's kind of how it came.
1: Average rough or clean?
5: It's in really good shape. My thing is with 140,000. My next thing, if I'm doing anything to it, is probably because I've never had to do anything to it. I probably want to.
1: It's a Toyota. You're not supposed to do anything to it.
5: Suspension. Yeah. Oh no, I'm not. I do the same thing that's already on there. But yeah, like I said, if anything gets time, I'm gonna get 140. I'd probably put, I put new shocks.
1: I'll give you 10,000 for
5: it. Probably. Okay. That's what I was asking. I'm just curious. I'm going to hold on to it for that. I probably should have told you about my other one. So this one, yeah, I appreciate it, but I'll hold out. And see if I can.
1: Thank you. What did he just say?
4: I don't know. That's what I was trying to figure out.
1: He kind of reminded me of when I asked Scott on the IT team of when the new system was going to be ready. It was very, the whole thing, you couldn't put a finger on what he was saying.
4: There was nothing.
1: I'm probably
4: going
1: to hold
4: on
1: to it for that, maybe. Should have told you about the other one.
4: Yeah. So okay. Is he not selling it?
1: 140,000 mile FJ Cruiser, $10,000. Yeah. I think these cars, that car particularly, I think that one is never, it's not going down in value from where it is right now. I think it'll do nothing but go up.
4: They're pretty cool.
1: Yep. Be right back. Go to GiveMeTheVin.com if you want to sell yours. 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
6: Hello?
0: Yeah. The

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1: You might not ever. Morning, everybody. Barbershop. Dave in Utah, you got a 65 Buick Sportwagon, 66,000 mile rat rod, 350 Camaro race engine. You want 9,000. Previous offers are close. Now, this is an odd duck, Dave. Are you an odd duck?
2: Yeah, sometimes I like the wagons, I guess you might say.
1: But it's a rat rod, so like are the axles extended past the body lines?
2: I know. So what it's had done to it, it has disc brakes in the front and the disc brake conversion done on it. It has electric fan to keep it cool. And it has original paint. It's just kind of shiny original.
1: So where in Utah are you?
2: Some of that.
1: Where in Utah?
2: Am I near
1: Salt Lake-ish?
2: Near Salt Lake.
1: Right.
2: Yeah, Salt Lake-ish.
1: Is that multiple wife thing still like a real thing
3: here
1: up there?
3: Go. Yours.
2: And I guess it depends on who you talk to.
1: Well, but I mean, yeah, I have a feeling that you talk to a lot of people.
2: Yeah,
1: do you have multiple wives?
2: I guess they. I don't.
1: Like, do you wish you did?
2: It's just enough to have one, right?
1: Yeah.
4: Hello, Salt Lake. By the way.
1: Hello, Salt Lake. I know there's more to Utah than multiple wives, but us people around the country that don't understand it always want to hear more about it. But Dave, back to your car. Take pictures of this thing and load this one up into a different website because that'll go to me on these Freakazoid cars. Give me the VIN, so the initials GMTV, right? GMTV Classic Collector, GMTVCC.com. 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Throw it in there. Let me take a look.
2: Yeah, it has a glass roof to it, too. Right. You know, the glass top.
1: Sounds like a winner.
2: You don't see very many of them anymore.
1: So, I very well may buy it. Thank you, sir. 800-800-7234. 800-800-RADIO. David, real quick, what was your story? Speaking of Mormonism.
5: My ex-wife, we got divorced, and she left me for this guy. She was having an affair with her. Well, after whatever time they stayed together, they broke up. Then I found out that the guy she was broke up with me for was bisexual and broke up with her for a man.
1: Oh.
5: Yeah.
1: Did you ask her how it felt when he left her for another man?
5: No, sir, I didn't. I was in a kind of daze because it was so crazy the way it happened. Because, like I say, she was having an affair with this guy for a year.
1: Right.
5: And then she broke up with me, and then that happened. That, you know, found out that he was bisexual. So, yeah, no, I never talked to her too much after that.
1: Turns out she was bisexual. He was bisexual.
5: No. The guy was bisexual. The guy that she left me for was bisexual. He left her for another man.
1: And then he's going to leave him and come back to you, and we're going to do the whole circle of New Orleans.
5: No.
1: Thank you for calling. 800-800. Of course, that was from New Orleans. Where the hell else would it have been from?
3: Right.
4: This is like Jerry Springer.
6: Yeah.
4: I mean, you can't.
6: Every week.
4: Jerry Springer show would make up that stuff. This is not made up.
6: You don't have to.
1: No. No. This show writes itself. It's been writing itself for 20 years.
4: Yes.
1: Oh, Cincinnati. Let's grab this one and see what they got. Cincinnati, what you got? Oh, you got a cord? Yeah, 300,000-mile cord. Ouch. Cincinnati, I shouldn't have taken this call.
4: No.
1: This one's not airworthy. Does that make sense?
4: No.
1: Cincinnati.
7: No, I have a different car.
1: Oh, what have you got now?
7: I got a different car.
1: Okay.
7: I have a 2002 ES300 Lexus 6-cylinder. I bought it brand new, but it's in good shape, but it's a 2002, and I'm thinking about selling it.
1: How many hundreds of thousands of miles are on it?
7: 190,000 miles.
1: We could just round it up and call it two just so we can remember. It's a ES, you said?
7: Yes, sir. ES300.
1: Okay, with 200K. I'm going to guess it's in good shape. Just listening to your voice, you sound like the kind of guy that would take care of a car.
7: Yeah.
1: But I'm looking at comps, right? Are you sitting down? Here's the last 10 wholesale transactions that went down on this car. $600, $500, $1,500, $1,100, $1,300.
7: Yeah.
3: Piece of...
7: Okay.
1: I'm sorry. That's the market. I don't make the market. I just trade it.
4: He went from an Accord as the POS to that.
1: Yeah, I mean, he just got, you know, he's following the Dave Ramsey method. Yeah. There's nothing wrong with that. Gets him. That car's got life in it. Actually, that car should be worth more than that, even though it's ugly at this point. But it is what it is. I just can't. I don't know what to tell you. Reed, you have a 24 F-350 Diesel King Ranch with 35,000 miles. I do want to buy it, but I can't do it on the radio right now because I'm in a different segment. Will you please just go to givemethevin.com and load it up?
6: Yeah, you got it.
1: Thank you, sir. All right.
4: JD's jonesing to do.
8: Now, it's time for Plane Talk.
4: Yes, you are.
8: J.D. Ryan.
4: He's got this Wing Walker story that you've been talking about all day long.
9: Well, it's actually more of a hopeful story about life. It shows you're never too late to start anything. 97-year-old woman in England broke her own Guinness World's Record for the oldest female wing walker. Betty Bromage was her name. Has pursued her thrill-seeking hobby. You think, well, she's 97. She must have been doing this for 50, 60 years. No, you'd be wrong. She started this at 87. Cut number 14.
10: Are you a bit nervous?
11: No. Never nervous. The word can't is not really in my vocabulary.
1: The word
11: never
1: what?
11: I thought she'd do anything like that.
12: And can't. You are officially amazing!
11: Great. Bit bumpy, but it was great.
4: Hold on. Let me make sure that's right.
10: It's are you a bit nervous?
11: No. Never nervous. The word can't is not really in my vocabulary.
4: Okay. That's close.
9: By the way, she set her previous record when she was 93. Now she's 97. I mean, and she didn't start this until she was in her late 80s.
4: Like, is that basically she just doesn't care to die?
9: I think
4: at
9: some point, at some point you just go, you know what? If I die now, what the heck? I mean, like parachuting, I've done all kinds of things. I've flown helicopters and Goodyear blimps and ultralights and everything else. It's just been crazy. But I won't parachute.
4: Well, what age? Like, is an age you say, you know what?
9: Probably
4: screw
9: about
4: it.
9: Her age, about 87. They'd be like, okay, you know what? If you bounce now, it's not that big of a deal.
4: Lived a full life.
9: Lived a full life.
4: What about you, John? Is there something you do and you say, you know what?
9: Haven't done?
1: I've done it all.
9: Yeah.
4: No, something scary that you just won't do anymore.
9: Have you ever parachuted?
1: No. I have no interest in that, really.
9: Okay.
1: No reason to jump out of a perfectly good airplane, as a lot of people say.
9: Totally.
1: And I have no interest in, like, climbing Mount Everest, even though I think, forget my leg problem. Even if it wasn't a problem, I wouldn't want to do that. There's too many people that die. I'm just really happy with what I'm doing, and I just don't feel the need to do more.
4: So there's nothing that's just like, oh, I can't do that. It's too dangerous.
1: Oh. I don't want to wing walk.
4: No. But if you're 90 years old, at that point, you're just like, screw it. What the hell?
1: I really don't. I ride dirt bikes a lot, and I'd like to race more.
9: That's your
1: on the enduros, and I really don't do it very often, just because you get into that mode where you're pushing, and I don't. I'm going to break my collarbone again in the next 2 years. It's just going to happen. So when it happens, will y'all just go ahead and tell me now how stupid I am?
9: No,
1: because that's just part of dirt bike riding. You're gonna. I had a friend this week that fell down stupid, and you just break your collarbone. I'm okay with that.
4: You've accepted it's happening.
1: I do. I don't want to ride in a dragster. I don't know.
4: So that's what not, you don't feel like it's too dangerous to ride in a dragster or anything?
1: No, I don't want to. I mean, for that reason.
4: Okay, yeah, so then at 90 years old, then you just say, screw it, right? Just ride in one? If you die, you die.
1: Nah.
4: No.
1: No. No. I mean, if I was going to ride in something at 90, I'd want to be in a jet car in the Bonneville Flats.
4: There you go.
9: Awesome. Wouldn't it?
4: Go out that way. That'd be cool.
9: Go to a big flash of...
1: JD, when you rode with the Blue Angels, is that as good as it sounds?
9: Dude, that's as great as it sounds. And I was sick the rest of the day. They do everything to you you cannot even imagine. And you finally, at the very end of all that, upside down, sideways, left, you're up at the speed of the sound. You come back and they do the brake approach where they go over the top of the runway and they brake hard to the left. And I watched the world just turn black. And you go,
1: oh, really?
9: I didn't pass out. But you can still hear it, but you can't see. And you get out of the thing and you're shaking. I was sick. I'd do it again tomorrow.
1: Oh, JD, we met a guy at the airport day before yesterday.
9: Yep.
1: Number one stunt pilot in the country.
9: Wow.
1: He is retired. Now, last name Tucker.
9: I'd have to look it up. I don't know.
1: Talk to him for a bit.
9: Yep.
4: He's retired?
9: Retired.
1: He's not competing
9: retired,
1: anymore.
9: No. But yeah, the Blue Angels, man, because they take you through all the show maneuvers. You know, they do everything, and they don't hold back. And they tell you, even after you puke, you hear the guy laughing at me, you're puking.
1: Steve in California, an O2 Excursion Diesel, 7.3, 230,000 miles. You want $25,000? You know, I bought a lot of these. Yes, if it had 180, I'd do it, but not with 235. All right.
3: Thank you.
1: Thank you, sir. Mm-hmm. Those things are worth a lot of money, but you get up to 235, you're really limiting your audience, and you got to buy it there and advance it from there. And the odds of something maybe breaking, it's just everybody's going to talk about it. It's not going to buy it because it's got 235 on it. Mm-hmm. I'd rather deal on stuff that I can sell. All right, we'll be right back. Yeah, they come to snuff the
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0: Antiques Roadshow is delighted to see the treasures of the Green Mountain State at the Shelburne Museum in Vermont.
1: What do you think this is?
2: 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I would like to think that my relatives helped to free the slaves, and that was one of the ones that they freed, or maybe they found. I think that this is the name of the slave holder and then the name of the slave underneath it.
1: It's a dog collar.
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0: Every time. Pretty funny.
1: Still funny.
2: I found that. Hey, Doyle in Montana, I think our guys are already communicating with you. Is that right? On the 25 vet?
3: Yeah, yeah, they are. I just figured that you didn't want to hear any more 2001 Lexuses with 600,000 miles.
2: He's got a 25 Corvette. The not knocking the car, but it's the base. Why can't I just say it? It's a 1LT. It's the lower sticker one, right? And I sent the guys a note and said, buy this car if it makes sense, and I'm sure we're going to buy it. Where in Montana are you?
3: Yeah. I am in northeast Montana in the Bakken oil fields.
2: Ah. Are you in the oil business?
3: And right now I am in the oil business.
2: I've never been up there.
3: Yep. Don't come now. It sucks. Go to western Montana. It's way nicer.
2: Right.
3: It's wheat fields and oil fields out here, and that's it.
2: Well, thanks for
3: Absolutely. I figured when I get back in, I'll be in late tonight. I'm headed up near the Canadian border right now. So when I get in later tonight, I'll upload that to give me the VIN. And I figured a nice 25 Corvette sounds a lot better than whatever that Lexus was.
2: It does. And we like buying good cars. We will. I mean, obviously, you're up there in the middle of nowhere, which you know better than we do. So the transport cost out of there is going to be higher than normal. So we've got to factor that in. But we'll get her handled.
3: Yeah, no, that's fine. I figured you'd give me a pretty good deal rather than these cheapos around here.
2: Oh yeah, we will. So, we do all the time.
3: Yep.
2: And if you're up there into those rich bastards that have big collections of cars, and somebody passes away and they wanted to sell them all, please remember to tell us, because I'll head up there and buy them.
3: Yeah, they give them all to their kids, and then their kids all think that they're worth $400,000 a piece.
2: Yep.
3: And then they rot. Yeah.
2: And then they sell
3: everywhere else.
2: Then they sell them after about 2 years of realization, after a few opinions, and they tell people like me how stupid I am. And then they hear that two or three times, like, okay, this isn't so stupid. And then they want the money.
3: Well, yeah, and then they have to pay all the electric costs and everything on the buildings that they're stored in, and then they're like, oh yeah, I better get rid of these.
2: But they're rich oil people, so they can afford it. So it's okay.
3: Farmers and oil people, and then everybody else.
2: Thank you for calling, Doyle. Thank you. The next segment is the truth. We do this. 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It's we ripped this off of a station called a 2-Minute Drill, a sports station, where you call in, no hey, John, no love the show, no pleasantries, just a quick hit of your truth, be it politics, religion, sports, something stupid, something

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1: Dear John.
2: It's a whopper, too.
0: Is it?
2: This is great. Yeah, we got the guy put his car into GiveMeTheVIN.com, and we gave him an offer. It's a Plymouth Prowler. We offered $18,000. So he says, Dear John, thanks again for being willing to offer $18,000 for my Plymouth Prowler. I appreciate you and Give Me the VIN for taking the time to work with me. Now, I wanted to present an alternative structure that could potentially make sense for both of us. Rather than selling the Prowler outright, I would be interested in discussing whether Give Me the VIN would consider structuring the $18,000 as a short-term loan secured by the vehicle title while allowing me to maintain possession of the vehicle. Give Me the VIN purchase the Prowler for $18,000. Then I have the opportunity to repurchase the vehicle at $28,000 between 30 and 45 days later. This would be extremely helpful because I currently need reliable transportation for a number of important business meetings and negotiations. I'm also helping structure opportunities for my 14-year-old stepson, Omar Mohammed, who is an emerging basketball prospect.
0: Understand.
2: Love to do this. Please let me know, John. Best, Maximus Charles King.
0: Okay, are you ready to... Can you take a memo?
2: I'm doing it right now.
0: Dictate?
2: Yes, right. I got it right.
0: Dear Maximus Charles King,
2: Maximus,
0: we are very excited about your offer and would love to engage at the opportunity to do a short-term loan on your car.
2: Okay.
0: However, the only caveat that we would like to change in your deal structure is that we have the title and the car in our possession, and we will gladly hold it for up to 90 days.
3: Oh.
0: While you assort your finances.
2: Finances.
0: Now, I'm not running a title, Max, but if the guy wants to pay me 10 G's juice to sit on one for 30 days, I'll give him 90 days, but I'm not letting him keep the car.
2: Perfect.
3: Wow.
0: So that's not a no, that's a yes.
2: That's a yes.
0: And I, dear Charles Maximus Omar,
2: yep.
0: I feel that if you are trying to restructure your finances, you need business meetings, etc., and work, I suggest you don't take a Plymouth Prowler to those meetings because it will set off a different vibe than what it sounds like you're trying to achieve in your life at this time.
2: We call that a red flag.
3: Nice. All right, it's time, guys.
2: What? Oh, it's time?
4: I can't tell you the truth because I love you too much, stupid.
5: Now, somebody's not telling the truth here.
6: Sometimes the truth about how pissed off we are wins.
7: Put aside your selfish male ego and tell the truth.
8: You can't handle the truth.
0: Ready? We're loaded. Sean Midland, go.
9: Yeah, I'd like to tell you this, that there's no possible way I will ever, after 5.5 hours... think that it's funny that someone happened to pass away on the toilet due to my personal plumbing issue I'm having now.
3: Okay,
0: there's his truth. Dustin in Texas, go. Dustin, in go. You're on.
10: Hi. Yes. God is.
0: Bye, Dustin in Texas.
3: The truth.
0: We got to go faster than that, buddy. It's time for the truth. Joe in Pittsburgh.
11: The truth is, screw Philadelphia. Pittsburgh's going to the Super Bowl.
3: Oh.
0: All right. I hope you're right. David in Oklahoma, go.
12: The truth is, the show was much better before June. Less commercials.
0: We don't have more commercials. We don't have more commercials.
2: Nope.
0: Mm-mm. Promise. David in Dallas, go.
13: Truth is, I still don't pay for my drugs, and I love the show.
0: Good. Sam, you're on. Go.
14: The truth is, the Strait of Hormuz is a U.S. territory. Go, DJT.
0: All right.
3: Okay.
0: Jerry in Texas, go.
15: Yeah, I believe Cowboys are going to the Super Bowl.
0: All righty, there you go. George in Cyprus, go.
3: Got one more.
16: No. This is Muhammad, Iran. The truth is, my camel's balls has fleas.
0: Ben in Fort Worth, go.
3: Last one.
17: Red Sox are winning the World Series.
0: One more. Are we really out of time?
3: You get real quick, real quick.
0: Rich in Florida, go.
18: Yes, sir. I'm not in Florida no more. I'm in Texas, but both weathers are very comparable. At the
0: Jeff in Jacksonville, go.
19: Truth is, Fauci did not kill himself.
0: All right.
2: Yet.
0: Okay, everybody. West Coast, we've got another hour. Everybody else, we're signing off into the out of your time zone into the West Coast time zone. 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Remember, go to givemethevin.com. Give me the VIN if you'd like to sell your car. Martin with that Jeep, go to givemethevin. Or Jay in Portland, go to givemethevin and load up that Jeep.

0: 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Josh Reno with you. 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
31: Drivers, look out for some ongoing road construction blocking the three left lanes on southbound 45. That's going to be between the Hardy Toll Road and the 99 Toll, causing a 40-minute delay. And a 20-minute delay due to some road construction closing down westbound 10 East Freeway between Freeport and Normandy. I'm Carson Parnell in the 24-hour traffic center.
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I don't know why. This is Self-Aware. Let us know what you think. 94.5 The Buzz, Houston's Rock and Alternative.

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4: NFL news, the Seahawks and cornerback Devin Witherspoon agree to a four-year, $132 million extension, making him the highest-paid cornerback in NFL history. In college football, Tennessee starting safety Idris Farouk is out for the season with a torn patellar tendon. NBA, the Cavs make a deal, trading veteran point guard Dennis Schroeder and cash to the Hornets for Trey Mann. I'm Trey Bender.
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Just looked at the forecast for the next 10 days. Actually, I looked at ABC 13. It's going to be around 98 to 100 for the next 10 days. No rain. 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

Some parents like to go that extra mile whenever they're, like, during the school year for their kids and make their lunch. Hell no. Not this guy. Reno and your radio, 94.5 The Buzz, Houston's Rock and Alternative. And look, I'm not saying I don't love my kids, but I'm not willing to put in the extra effort. I saw that parents spend about 430 hours on meal prep during the year. Nah, hard pass at the cafeteria.

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29: Looks like we have a disabled vehicle to look out for, blocking the right lane on southbound Tomball Tollway. That's going to be at Alice Road. We also have some road construction to keep your eye out for, blocking the three left lanes on southbound 45 between the Hardy Toll Road and the 99 Toll. I'm Carson Parnell in the 24-hour Traffic Center.
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4: The News Radio 740 forecast for Saturday calls for plenty of sunshine, hot with a high of 98. Tonight, a few passing clouds, a low near 75.
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This is one of those weekends where I have a real dilemma. I need to cut my grass. I haven't cut my grass in 3 weeks, and look, it needs it. The HOA is going to start freaking out. Josh Reno, 94.5 The Buzz, Houston's Rock and Alternative. The thing is that it's really hot outside, and I would rather maybe do some grilling than cutting my grass. So should I let the HOA scream at me and be happy or not be happy?

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27: Closure to the road construction, Highway 225 westbound between Tidal and East Sam Houston Parkway. Also road construction, two left lanes closed, Highway 249 Tomball Parkway, southbound between Boudreaux and Spring Cypress. I'm Justin Hill in the 24-hour traffic center.
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Big win for the Astros last night in extra innings, 10-7. They're in town all weekend playing the Mariners. And right now, three games up over the Rangers in their division. I told you this was going to happen. You can't sweat the beginning of the year. The buzz.

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3: The News Radio 740 forecast for Saturday calls for plenty of sunshine, hot with a high of 98. Tonight, a few passing clouds, a low near 75.
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There's some really stupid topics that we have on social media. This week was one of them. Josh Reno, 94.5 The Buzz. Would you drink your significant other's bath water for $1,000? And it's like a liter of it. I mean, does it have to be warm? Does it have soap in it? I don't know.

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16: Construction work, Highway 99 southbound between FM 529, Freeman Road, and Clay Road. Also road construction, three left lanes closed, 45 southbound between Party Toll Road and Texas 99 Toll, Spring Student Hill Road, exit 70. I'm Justin Hill in the 24-hour traffic center.
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2: The News Radio 740 forecast for Saturday calls for plenty of sunshine, hot with a high of 98. Tonight, a few passing clouds, a low near 75.
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94.5 The Buzz, Houston's Rockin' Alternative. Nice little surprise with some Thursday night football where the Texans played the Chargers in preseason. And then they're back again on Thursday this week. Nice. The Buzz.

I feel like KFC is playing with our emotions right now. After I tell you about this little creation, you're going to think so too. Josh Reno and 94.5 The Buzz. So they have, KFC has collaborated with Oreo to create a fried chicken cookie. And it does have the 11 herbs and spices inside the cream of the Oreo. I don't know. This would be kind of weird. I'm definitely down to try it out, but they're only doing it in China right now. Why aren't you using us as the test case?

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26: Accident, 3 left lanes blocked, 45 North Freeway northbound at Cross Timber. A 12-minute backup back to Link Road. Also, road construction, 2 lanes closed, I-10 Katy Freeway westbound between 45 North Freeway and Studemont. I'm Justin Hill in the 24-hour traffic center.
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2: The News Radio 740 forecast for Saturday calls for plenty of sunshine, hot with a high of 98. Tonight, a few passing clouds, a low near 75.
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I've taken a break from Netflix documentaries. I know it's hard for me to do because there's so much good stuff out there. And I've invested in a new show, John Chirino and 94.5 The Buzz. I don't know when this show was on or where it was on, The Good Place. It's really good. Worth a try. You'll thank me.

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29: Closure to the road construction, Highway 225 westbound between Tidal and East Sam Houston Parkway. Also road construction, two left lanes closed, Highway 249 Tomball Parkway, southbound between Boudreaux and Spring Cypress. I'm Justin Hill in the 24-hour traffic center.
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I want to hook you up. How about some tickets to go see Monster Jam October 17th? Reliance, always a good family event. So much fun. And pit party passes. You can stand by the trucks, meet the Rod Ryan show. 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

If you want to see the Butthole Surfers documentary, it's going to be playing later on this month. In fact, on August 28th at Alamo Drafthouse Theaters. That actually might be worth going to check out. I'll do that. New music called Self-Aware from Temper City, 94.5 The Buzz.

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7: NFL schedule week one of the preseason loaded up on Saturday. Deshaun Watson solid. The Browns battled the Bears, while the Bills broke in Highmark Stadium with a dominating win over the Panthers. Afternoon schedule raises the bar. How about Eagles, Ravens, Rams, Chiefs, Seahawks, Cowboys? Hawks re-up their star DB, Devin Witherspoon, for 4 years. Baseball, Cubs, Cardinals, Dodgers, Brewers are the marquee games. And for St. Jude, round three starts with Scottie Scheffler atop the board. I'm Rob Bushka.
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0: 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Reno out of here. I will see you again tomorrow. Right now, time for me to go check out some preseason action. Yeah. Football's back.
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10: Closure to the road construction, Highway 225 westbound between Tidal and East and Houston Parkway. Also road construction, two left lanes closed, Highway 249 Tomball Parkway, southbound between Boudreaux and Spring Cypress. I'm Justin Hill in the 24-hour traffic center.
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3: The News Radio 740 forecast, mostly clear, a little breezy with a low of 77 tonight, then partly cloudy Sunday with a high near 98.
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